Man, I can't wait for these guys to get back to the U.S. They've announced they'll be hitting the road with System of a Down early next year with a couple of shows in Australia and one in New Zealand already lined up. As soon as the U.S. dates are announced, we'll definitely let you know here on 95.0 Rock, the Rock Station. It's Corso here in the Will Rock Studios with you, hanging out all the way up until midnight on this beautiful Tuesday evening. And tonight's the big one. We're giving away that Cabin Fever getaway to the all-inclusive Rio Palace Pacifico in Puerto Vallarta, Mexico, January 24th through the 31st. Morning show crew, Tom and Leah, are at Shooter Sports Bar and Billiards in Grays Lake right now, qualifying people every 10 minutes. Didn't qualify? No worries. Get out there. Have some fun, and you can still get your shot. If you already qualified, get there and get registered by 8:30 because you got to be present to win. Somebody's walking away with one hell of a vacation tonight. Let's keep it rolling with the Foo Fighters and their latest. It's Window on Will Rock.

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0: Scorso, keeping things alive here in the Will Rock Studios with you on your gorgeous Tuesday evening. And right now, we got some action happening at Shooter's Sports Bar in Billiards in Grays Lake, where just about everybody else from Will Rock is hanging out for our Big Cabin Fever Getaway Giveaway. Let's get right to it and take it out to Tom Keefe, hanging out there now. What's going on, Tom?
1: That's right. One well-placed grenade. You wipe out the whole Will Rock staff, basically. Me, Wayne, Leah, Jamar is here. I think Elwood's on the way. And we're all hanging because it's a very important event. I would say this is Will Rock Christmas, the night we pick our CFG winner. If you qualified with the jet flying over on the air at a 501 club party or any other way, you got until 8:30 to get here and get your tickets. What color are the tickets tonight, Wayne? I won't say. You get your numbered ticket. You get your numbered ticket if you're qualified at the front door by Jenmar. You got to be signed in by 8:30 with that ticket, and that's when we pick a winner to join us. Sunny, warm, and all-inclusive. Oh, it's miserable in January. Everybody's freezing their asses off. You got that slushy snow. You're about sick of winter by then. You got to get over that hump and get moving towards spring, and the best way to get over that is by spending a week with us. Sunny, warm, and all-inclusive. It is a week where you are living the life that you should be living all the time, that you deserve, and where everybody acts the way they should act all the time. It is a pleasant week in paradise with 200 of your new besties, and you can go on it for free if you get here and get signed up by 8:30. Now, the sooner you get signed up, the more chances you'll have to qualify. We're picking another name out of the bucket every 10 minutes between now and 8:30. So you can still get in on this trip if you get here before then. The sooner, the better, the more drawings you'll be. We're picking our final qualifiers in at 8:30. Everybody gets ready. And we draw that winner, sunny, warm, all-inclusive, hanging out at the Sit and Pee, the swim-up pool bar with the Will Rockers in January at the Rio Palace Pacifico in Puerto Vallarta, Mexico, with Travel Leaders Discovery, Fun Jet Vacations, and we'll get you signed up here tonight. Shooter Sports Bar and Billiards is at the corner of 45 and 120 in Grays Lake. We'll see you here tonight for the CFG Getaway Giveaway with Will Rock.

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1: A state lawmaker says the massive Grays Lake data center should not move forward until residents get answers about its impact on electricity cost, water noise, and the water, comma.
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0: New Rock Discovery with Electric Cowboy and Let the Good Times Roll, featuring Dexter Holland from The Offspring. And if you hadn't checked out this band's videos yet, do yourself a favor. Those things are absolutely hilarious. Speaking of good times, we got plenty of those happening right now at Shooter Sports Bar and Billiards in Grays Lake. The Wheel Rock crew is there getting ready to send somebody to the ultimate CFG getaway in Mexico. Let's check in with them right now. We got Leah standing by. What's going on, Leah?
1: Hey, yeah, this is one of my favorite nights. Actually, it is my favorite night of the year. I think Tom said it earlier. It's like Christmas. It's like Christmas Eve. And then we're going to open up our gift tonight at 9. Well, 8:30. Okay, so here's the deal. If you are already qualified, you have to be here checked in by 8:30. Not a minute, not a second later. Wayne will cut your fingers off. But if you haven't gotten qualified, you can still get qualified by coming out here tonight. We'll be doing that every 10 minutes up until 8:30, and you could win your way onto the CFG 2027 Cabin Fever Getaway. We are going to Puerto Vallarta, baby, where it is all-inclusive, sunny and warm in January, and just the best time ever. This place is packed with CFGers, because once you go, you know Shooter Sports Bar and Billiards is where we're hanging out tonight. We have baseball on, hockey's on. I don't know who cares about that, but the baseball is on. So come on out. Watch some baseball and see who wins tonight. One person is going to leave here very excited, maybe two if they brought their significant other, whoever they're bringing along with them. But Shooters is where we will be until 9 or so, but you have to be here by 8:30. Again, our Cabin Fever Getaway 2027 Getaway Giveaway. Did I say all of that right? I don't know, something like that. The whole staff is here other than Corso, who's running things back there. But we're having a good time without Corso here at Shooters with the Rock Station.

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0: Hey, thank you so much for so much, Corso. Once you go, you know, right? Isn't that what they say? Yeah, we're live at Shooters tonight for the big giveaway, Cabin Fever Getaway 2027, Rio Pacifico, Puerto Vallarta, Mexico. That's how you say it, Corso. Puerto Vallarta. We got a great crowd here tonight, and here's the thing. If you pre-qualified, you must be here by 8:30 and get checked in, or you ain't gonna win, and that's not gonna be any fun. And if you didn't qualify, we're drawing names every 10 minutes leading up to it. So get on out here to Shooters in Grays Lake. Leah, what's the best part about CFG?
1: Man, the people, honestly. The people and the fact that you're somewhere where it's warm and sunny and everyone's freezing their tuckus off.
0: Yeah, it's always great when we show up to a resort and we're all pasty pale white. And about 2 days later, everyone's sunburned. But it's the best kind of sunburn you're going to have.
1: Well, Wayne gets a different kind of burn. Come on the CFG just to see how red Wayne's feet get.
0: His feet and then the creases in his arms. When you have two drinks in your hand and you're walking around all day, you know exactly where the sunblock wears off. You want to be a part of it. The Flip Cup competition. I don't think we're doing belly flop this year. Liability's rough. But no bills at all. Sit at the swim-up bar all day. Just make sure you get out to pee. And as much as you want to drink, as much as you want to eat, get it all covered. Thanks to Travel Leaders and Funjet Vacations. The entire Will Rock crew tonight at Shooters at Grays Lake. Get out here and win the best vacation of your life. It's Elwood and everybody else right here on Will Rock.

0: 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Reveal yourself!
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Little GNR action for you on 95 Will Rock, the rock station. Speaking of GNR, Slash recently talked about the band's plans coming up, saying that they got a ton of material to go through, but trying to get everybody together to work on it while they're on tour is nearly impossible. So the plan is to take some time off the road next year, organize all that material, and work toward a brand new album of all original songs, potentially arriving sometime in 2028. No release date yet, but as soon as we hear anything, you know we'll definitely let you know. Here's Evanescence with Tell Me When You've Had Enough. Hopefully, you never have enough of 95 Will Rock.

0: This one's too lame. 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That's disgusting.
1: If it rocks, we play it.
0: Oh, dude, this one's just right.
1: We'll rock.

0: Let them bodies hit the floor. More like let them bodies get out to Shooter Sports Bar and Billiards in Grays Lake, because somebody's going to be winning a trip. Isn't that right, Wayne?
1: That's right. It's the Cabin Fever getaway giveaway at Shooter Sports Bar and Billiards in Grays Lake. We're qualifying somebody every 10 minutes until 8:30. If you've already qualified, you need to be here by 8:30 and checked in at the front table before then. And then somebody is going to win a trip for two to the Rio Palace Pacifico in Puerto Vallarta, Mexico, January 24th through the 31st. So if you're close by Round Lake, you can get here from Gurnee real quick. We still got two more people to get qualified here tonight. 8:20, 8:30. So you still got time to get here. It's not beyond the realm of possibility to be the last name out and the first winner. There's always that possibility. You just got to get over here. We're having some ice cold beverages. It's Tom, Leah, Jen Marr, and myself hanging out. Elwood's already taken off into the maelstrom. And somebody's winning a trip for two, and it could be you. Just got to get to Shooter Sports Bar and Billiards in Grays Lake, corner 45 and 120 tonight with Will Rock.

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down and the volume up. 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
1: Ramesh is the new with their new one, Die For You, on 95 Will Rock, the rock station. Big ol' congrats to them, guys. That's their second consecutive number one. 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But right now, we're going to take it back out to Shooter Sports Bar and Billiards in Grays Lake, where Tom Keith is standing by for the CFG giveaway. What's going on, Tom?
2: We are going to pick our final qualifier here in just a moment. This is the last name going in the hopper. And then in just a little bit, we're going to draw our winner for the Cabin Fever getaway. Leah is shaking the box, and two names came flying out already. So that didn't look good. This is our first time doing a drawing. So Leah's shaking the box up. But Leah's kid, Caden, is going to pick our final qualifier. Caden is the only one who has any ability to do the selecting here. Caden is the one who is picking our final qualifier. Caden is solely responsible for what is going on here right now. If you do not qualify, whose fault is it? Totally Caden's fault. So there you go. We will identify his vehicle. You can key it on your way out. Caden's going to pick the last name. Caden, just reach in there. Don't look. Do not key it. It's Leah's car. Reach in there. All right, this is our final qualifier. You guys are in charge now. Leah, we take it live to the drawing arena where Leah is standing by with our final qualifier.
3: So if you do not get qualified, it's in Caden's hand. And if you do not win, it's in Quinn's hands because she's going to draw the winner here in a little bit. But Caden has drawn Ron Hebel. Ron Hebel? Is that an actual name? Oh, it's Ron. Who spells Ron like that? Ron, congratulations. R-O-H-N. Ron.
2: Thank you, Leah and Caden, everybody, who did not draw your name. Next time we talk to you, we will have a Cabin Fever getaway winner. 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

Jackson on New Rock Station. Well, I'm curious to find out who's going to win that trip to Mexico. They just picked the last qualifier out at Shooter Sports Bar and Billiards for our Cabin Fever getaway. And now somebody's one step closer to heading to Puerto Vallarta in January. Everybody but me, apparently. Hey, somebody's got to hold down the fort around here. Scorso here in New Rock Studios with you, hanging out with you all the way up until midnight on this Tuesday evening. Got some Des Rocks on the way, plus some Everlast. But right now, let's keep it rolling with a little Linkin Park. 95 Rock, the Rock Station.

0: 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So I've got your chance to win it this Thursday night. Starting at 6, I'll be at the Cross in Ingleside. 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

many times have you been told you're straight out of line? Me? Plenty. 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If they go to Happy Day Concerts page link. Let's keep things going now. It's the latest from Bill Murray, featuring Jerry McKinnon from A Day to Remember. This is Always Let You Down on 95 Will Rock, the rock station.

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think that was beaches in Tennessee. Speaking of beaches, somebody either just won or is about to win a trip to go to Mexico for the CFG coming up in January, January 24th through the 31st to be exact, hanging out with the Morning Show crew and about 200 other people headed to the all-inclusive Rio Palace Pacifico in Puerto Vallarta. I probably said that wrong, but you know what? It's probably one of the last times I'll have to say that, at least for this year. But imagine spending a week down there with the Morning Show crew. Neil and Taylor from Royal Bliss, they're tagging along again to put on a special performance for everybody down there. And we're talking 9 dining options, 7 bars and lounges, including a swim-up bar, and everything's included. No worrying about anything to have to pay for. You don't have to pay a bill. Just good food, cold drinks, sunshine, and a whole lot of fun while the rest of us are freezing our tushes off back here in the Midwest in January. Congratulations to whoever that lucky winner is. And if you're thinking, man, I wish I could go, there's still room to book your own spot. 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
1: Did I not go back into my holes and clear them?
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2: 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Let's,
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1: 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If you're going to be done, clear the hole. 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
8: 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Back to rockin'.

Rockin' and Rockin' with Dirty Honey. That was their latest single, Lights Out. These guys are a great example of a band doing things their own way. They built their career independently without signing to a major record label and made history with their single, When I'm Gone. It became the first song by an unsigned artist to hit number one on the Billboard mainstream rock chart. They got a new album dropping this coming January called Catch My Butterfly, so be looking forward to that. Speaking of Dirty Honey, they're one of the bands that came through Studio East in the past. If you never checked out Studio East, come out this Monday around 2 o'clock. We have got Saliva stopping by for a live acoustic performance. So you don't want to miss it. They'll be around 2 o'clock-ish, and they'll play a couple acoustic tunes, and you might be able to get a picture with the band and say hi. It's free to the public. Just come on out right outside our studio doors here at Gurney Mills, entrance G, the G-spot. So hope to see you this Monday. Let's keep things going now. It's a brand new one from Fozzy. It's I Know Evil on 95 Wheel Rock.

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2: Reluctantly crouched at the starting line. Engines pumping and thumping in time. The green light flashes, the flags go up, churning and burning.

Kulak and Woolak from In This Moment. That's I Want to Believe featuring Dayseeker. Speaking of Dayseeker, you want to check them out. They're on tour with Motionless and White. 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It's Corso here with you on your Tuesday evening, hanging out in the Will Rock Studios with you. Got some Sublime coming up, got some Seether. We'll keep it going. How about a little bit of Hoobastank? This is Crawling in the Dark on Will Rock.

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Corso here in the Little Rock Studios, taking you a little bit higher. Speaking of higher, did you notice Instagram went through this phase recently where practically every video somebody posted had that song playing behind it? People actually started wondering if Creed was paying everybody off to use their music. Nope. Turns out the internet just decided Scott Stapp was the soundtrack to everybody's life. You can be posting pictures of a five-star dinner showing off that $90 steak you're going to need a second mortgage on. And there's Creed. You can be posting a cute family picture at the park, everybody smiling like you actually like each other. And there's Creed. You could be posting a romantic anniversary video, candles lit, rose petals on the bed, setting the mood for a night of wild passion. And there's Scott Stapp belting out, "Can You Take Me Higher?" Well, I guess, Scott, that depends on how much wine we've had. Either way, you got to hand it to Creed. They managed to take over Instagram without even trying. Not bad for a band that's been around since the 90s. Here's Motionless in White with their latest. It's Rest in Peace on 95 Will Rock.

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Rock the Rock Station with Pantera. Hopefully that got you moving on your Tuesday evening. Yeah, you know what? I got to crew for that band. One show, did stagehand for them back in, I was only 15 years old. I had to get a ride to actually unload and load their equipment up in Racine. It was at Racine Memorial Hall, and White Zombie actually opened up that show in another local band.

man, Trouble out of Chicago. What a night to remember. It was great. I still got my t-shirt somewhere, too. It says Pantera Crew from Hell. That's how long ago it was. And then it said Smoke Weed with a Pot Leaf on the arm sleeve. And speaking of t-shirts, we got all kinds of t-shirts. 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Get on over to 95orock.com, hit up that Win Stuff page, and check out what we got. We got our old school t-shirts. We got a bunch of new t-shirts, and we got a few different locations to check out, too, including a new one that opened up. It's in my stopping grounds in Kenosha. And it is called Olufsen and Porter. It's on the corner of 50th Street and 7th Avenue, down by the lake, down by the harbor. It's a pretty cool store, too. And if you go in that store, they got a bar there, and it's kind of a consignment shop. So there's all kinds of stuff there. But you can have yourself a Bloody Mary and walk around. They got records for sale. And if you go downstairs, there's a whole corner that has Will Rock gear. I went and checked it out a few days ago, and it is pretty cool. So check that out, again, in Kenosha on the corner of 50th Street and 7th Avenue, Olufsen and Porter. All your details over at 95willrock.com on the Winstuff page. 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Let's keep it going with Chevelle now on 95.

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That's a tune you don't hear too often on this station. A little bit of Skid Row action for you with Youth Gone Wild. So when Skid Row came out, I seen that band a few times, and they were huge in my book, you know, being younger. And yeah, Skid Row, they just they were one of them bands back in the day. And I remember a couple years ago, I walk outside here when I worked at the station, and there's Sebastian Bach coming in for an interview. And Sebastian played actually at one of the local establishments in the area. And I didn't even know he was coming. I walk out there. There he is standing there. I was like, oh, wow. Now, that's when I was – I meet a lot of people, and that's one of the people I was a little starstruck. I was talking to him, and I actually – he tried putting his card into the machine here in the break room to get, like, a little granola bar or something like that, and it didn't work. So what do? Reach in my pocket, grab my last $2, give it to him to get a granola bar. And he's like, thanks, dude. He's kind of got a high voice. And I was like, not a problem. Therefore, I starved all day long, and he just left and did his own thing, eating steak or whatever. That dude still owes me a couple bucks.

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Hey, Sex and Candy, just I don't recommend Pop Rocks. Yeah, a little too sticky. Unless you're out maybe at a hotel and you can jump in a 80,000 square foot indoor water park and get that sticky off. Yeah, you can do it then. It's 95 Will Rock Chula Vista Getaway Giveaway with Youngling coming up this Thursday starting at 6 o'clock. Tom Keefe in the Morning Show is going to be hanging out at the Cross in Ingleside, and we're going to qualify somebody to win a two-night stay at the Chula Vista Resort in Wisconsin Dells for the 95 Will Rock Morning Show Chula Vista Getaway. So we're qualifying a different person every Thursday night this fall. There's only 9 of these events. I can't keep track on which one we're on. I think it's getting close to the end. I think we're up to about 6. I want to say. I could be wrong, though. We will pick a winner Thursday, November 12th. The final event will be at Jay's Sports Bar in Ingleside. But get on out 6 o'clock this Thursday, the day after tomorrow, and get over to the Cross on Grand Avenue off Route 59 in Ingleside. I have some bottles of Yuengling and Yuengling Flight on special there for $3. Plus, you can win some Greta Van Fleet tickets. They're coming through. They'll be at the Allstate on Friday, February 12th. So lots going on this Thursday at 6 o'clock with Tom Keefe. Again, it's at the Cross on Grand Avenue in Ingleside. You want details? Hit up that Road Trips page under the Go tab at 95willrock.com. Here's the latest one from Spirit Box. 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
1: By eating the diarrhea lettuce, hoping to contact the parasite and go on a, you know.
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2: Yeah. Hello, parasite? Yes. Is this the... Okay, it is? This is Leah. Where are you at right now? Taco Bell down on 3rd Ave. All right. In what? The lettuce? Yeah, okay. Well, I will see you in a little bit. Yeah. Can you put an order in for me? Extra lettuce, yes. And hold the Mexican pizza. I just like a bag of shredded diarrhea weed.
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Limp Bizkit doing it all for the Nookie on 95.0 Rock, the Rock Station. Limp Bizkit coming through. Check them out June 12th. They're going to be opening up for Metallica at Camp Randall Stadium. Avatar's on that bill as well. You want details on that show or the show's getting over 95.0rock.com, and it's all there for you. Of course, we're here with you for another hour yet, hanging out in the Will Rock Studios. Got some new music coming up from Royal Blood. Got some System of a Down, some A Perfect Circle. Here's the latest from Papa Roach. It's See You in Hell. Hope not.

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Hey, what do you got going on this Friday? Kick that weekend off right, 95 World Rock and Chorus Banquet, present the 501 Club Party. Get on out and hang out with Tom and Leah from The Morning Show. They're going to be at Gatsby's Pizza and Pub in Arlington Heights this Friday. There's some specials going on there. There's some $4 Chorus Banquet bottles there on special there for you. Plus, you can get some $5 boots, shots of Barman 1873 Bourbon. So get on out, try to win some swag. Plus, they got some tickets you can score, too. They got tickets for Alice Cooper coming through at the Genesee Theater Sunday, November 8th. Or Nickelback just announced they'll be coming through. They're bringing along Don Brocco. They'll be at the United Center on Thursday, February 18th. So you can score them tickets, possibly. Get some good deals on some liquor. And just hang out, have a good time. Again, it's at Gatsby's Pizza and Pub on Rand Road in Arlington Heights this Friday at 5:01. 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It's 10 over 10 on World Rock.

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Raymond James, Keenan and the crew in a perfect circle with their latest Starless on 95.0 Rock, the rock station. So that song has spent its second straight week at the number one on the active rock radio chart. So the band just released a live video for that song. 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It's Corso here in the Will Rock Studios with you, and if you'd like to check out Perfect Circle, they're coming through. You can see them Saturday, May 22nd. They'll be at the Wintrust Arena in Chicago, bringing along the Cult. 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Here's Nirvana on Will Rock.

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What? 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

95 will rock with the Beastie Boys. Hey, come on out this Saturday. Round number two for 95 will rock's Bandemonium happening. So we started it last Saturday. Had a great turnout. Come on out, support local music. We got four bands left. 5 o'clock is when it starts. Get here a little early so you can enjoy yourself some drinks and some tacos. Dejected will be hitting the stage at 5. Right after them, be a year ago today. Then we got Esculus, and then ending it all out for this Saturday evening is Apex Aura. $5 ticket goes in the box for the band you're there to vote for. Bring cash. Otherwise, you're going to have to walk halfway through the mall to the ATM to get some cash, because that's all we take. We don't have any of them fancy card machines going on here. I think Lola's Tacos and Tequila and Birch Beverages do, but we don't. So if you want to put that ticket in the box for the band to make it to the next round, you need that cash money. But we'll have drinks available. You can get some tacos, like I said, and it's right outside our studio doors. It's just a good time. It's thanks to Angry Man Productions, Janelle Romaninski Photography, Lola's Tacos and Tequila, Birch Beverages, and Kayet Enterprises. Hope to see you out here this Saturday starting at 5. You want more details, hit up that concerts page link under the Go tab at 95olrock.com. Of course, we're heading out the door. Wayne's coming in next to start out your early Wednesday morning. I leave you with Let Down and Do It for the Love on Will Rock.

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to keep on rocking on Will Rock. It's Wayne taking things over from Corso, kicking off your early Web Wednesday with the new one from Blackstone Curry. They're going to be in town for two shows, November 13th and 14th. Details on the concerts page. Laughing takes the pain away.

from their new album Legacy. That's Five Finger Death Punch and Nails in the Coffin. Got more new tunes on the way from Never Tell, Ninth Key, Foo Fighters, and a whole lot more. And Bandemonium comes around on Saturday, round two, the semifinals. We're only doing 3 weeks of Bandemonium. It's a local band competition here at the G Spot, Gurney Mills, entrance G, right outside the Will Rock Studios. We've got four bands playing for you this Saturday: Dejected, A Year Ago Today, Aeschylus, and Apex Aura. Come on out and watch some live local music, and then vote on who you want to see move on to the finals next Saturday. And it's all thanks to Angry Man Productions, Janelle Marminsky Photography, Lola's Tacos and Tequila, Birch Beverages, and Kayet Enterprises.

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1: Cleancy Fisher, 18, of Zion, accused of going on a crime spree involving three armed robberies and two attempted carjackings, sometimes accompanied by his dog.
2: Crime spree with his dog. 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Come on. It says in dog park, you're like,
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2: Crime spree. 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Get in the car. Not that one. 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Get in the stolen car. Who wants to go for a ride in the stolen car? Who wants to go to jail?
1: Who's a bad boy?
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3: 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At Carter's, we make sure they keep shining bright. 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

From their new album, Your Favorite Toy, that's Foo Fighters and Window. It's Wayne. Today is Web Wednesday. You've got until the end of the day to enter for a chance to win a pair of tickets to the sold-out Neil deGrasse Tyson Astronomy Bazaar show at the Auditorium Theater on Tuesday, November 10th. 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
1: From the forthcoming new album, Ghost, due out at the end of the month. 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

So, ladies from Dead Poets Society, Cold is the name of the tune. 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It's Wayne. They just dropped a new album earlier this year called Kinda Hard. This is the new one from it, Always Let You Down. It's Bill Murray on Wheel Rock.

So that's Moon Fever, Bury Me. They came and did that song in Studio East earlier this year. You could find the video over on the Will Rock YouTube page. You'll also be able to see Saliva performing in Studio East this Monday over on the Will Rock YouTube page. You know, if you don't come out to the G-Spot and watch it in person, 2 o'clock Monday, Studio East. Saturday night, Tom Keefe hanging out at the Racine Zoo. Jack-O-Lantern Nights, it's their fifth annual. I did a couple years ago with JP and Lynn, and we went walking around and had brats and drank beers and looked at all the carved jack-o'-lanterns, and it was a lot of fun hanging out at the Racine Zoo. 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Tom Keefe will be there from 6 to 8 with your chance to win tickets to Alice Cooper or Greta Van Fleet. Should be a good Saturday night if that's what you're keen on doing. Here's the latest from Billy Morrison off his new album, Hollow, Take Me As I Am.

0: the next band to break. The stage is set. The amps are cranked. And 95 Will Rock's Bandemonium is back. Get to Gurney Mills at the G-Spot this Saturday and witness the next wave of rock as local bands battle it out for their shot to move on. 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
1: It's a new one from Architects Machine, the name of the tune. It's Wayne. Got more new tunes on the way from 3 Days Grace, Backhand Blue, and a whole lot more. And it is Web Wednesday. 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

So, ladies from Backhand Blue, grow a pair. Congratulations to the winner of the Cabin Fever Getaway giveaway last night at Shooters. Thank you to everybody else who stopped out. It was a great event. Always a good time there at Shooters, drinking beers, giving somebody a chance to win their way into the Cabin Fever Getaway. Now, there are still a few spots left. We're going to be flying out of Milwaukee to Puerto Vallarta, Mexico. 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So, like, we work. Like, I go down there and I work. You know, there's work to be done. But it's not horrible because you get to work in paradise for a week. And I do have to sit in my room for a little bit after each morning show and do some of my normal job. But I'm not on the air that week. And, you know, it's just a little bit of work. It's not a full day. 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Cabin Fever Getaway. Heading to the Riu Palace Pacifico in Puerto Vallarta, Mexico, January 24th through the 31st. 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
1: Well, Walgreens is selling a multi-purpose device. 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

That's a new one from Bad Wolves. They're doing a little cover of Dolly Parton's Jolene here on the Rock Station. It's Wayne from his new album, To Hell and Back. This is the latest from Des Rocks, When the Love is Gone.

severe weather strikes, count on us to play music. 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

the most recent from Cage the Elephant, Beaches in Tennessee. I think those guys would be a fun band to see. I've never seen Cage the Elephant. Have you? 800-223-9510. Another fun band to see. When they come back around, go see Dirty Honey. I got their new one on the way. Then Wage War's new one. The latest from Papa Roach and a whole lot more. And the Turkey Baster Beer Bash, Royal Bliss, always a good time. 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There's going to be a couple other bands on the bill. The winner of Bandemonium, we're going to have that next weekend. And then we're working on another support act as well. 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

It's a new one from Papa Roach, See You in Hell. Got the latest from Bullet for My Valentine. The new one from Slash featuring Miles Kennedy and the Conspirators. It's Wayne, and it is Web Wednesday. You've got until the end of the day to enter for a chance to win a pair of tickets for the sold-out Neil deGrasse Tyson Astronomy Bazaar Show at the Auditorium Theater on Tuesday, November 10th. You just got to get over to 95wheelrock.com and enter a little bit of information. You've got until the end of the day to do it, so plenty of time, and it doesn't take that long to enter.

the title track to their forthcoming new album, Flying Blind, due out in February. It's Slash featuring Miles Kennedy and the Conspirators. Can't wait for that new album, and hopefully we'll get a new tour from them sometime next year would be my hope. Got the latest from Electric Callboy on the way, the new one from President, Letdown's latest, and a whole lot more. And the Will Rock shop's open 24 hours a day, 7 days a week. 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Sooner or later, it'll get cold. You might need a hoodie, might need a flannel, might need a new Will Rock beanie. I go through Will Rock ball caps like they were nothing because, you know, I wear the hell out of them. 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
1: Something takes a part of me. Something lost and never seen.

It's the latest from Spirit Box. Morning is the name of the tune, which it is right now. Good morning to you. It's Wayne with the new one from In This Moment. I Want to Believe, featuring Dayseeker.

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That's the most recent from Muse, Cryogen. Got more new tunes on the way from Black Veil Brides, Imminence, Avatar, Theory of a Dead Man, and a whole lot more. And the Chula Vista Getaway Giveaway stop tomorrow night is at the Cross in Ingleside. I have passed the Cross in Ingleside a million times. It used to be called the Cross Inn. It's always been some version of Cross, to my knowledge. And we're going to be stopping in there tomorrow night starting at 6. Well, at least Tom Keefe of the Woo Rock Morning Show. I'll probably be there. Somebody got to set up the gear. It's not like Tom can do it himself. So I'll be there too. The Cross on Grand Avenue in Ingleside, where you'll have a chance to qualify to win your way into the Chula Vista Getaway. Heading to the Chula Vista Resort, Wisconsin Dells in November. Plus, we got Greta Van Fleet tickets up for grabs, bottles of Yuengling and Yuengling Fight on special for $3. Good times to be had at the Cross in Ingleside. Gonna check it out. Can't wait to see what it's like. I'm betting it's an awesome dive bar. We'll find out together tomorrow night starting at 6. If you've never been there, stop on out. It's a Chula Vista Getaway giveaway stop with Yuengling at the Cross tomorrow night.

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Up for grabs today, a pair of tickets for Neil deGrasse Tyson's Astronomy Bazaar at the Auditorium Theater on Tuesday, November 10th. 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You cannot buy these tickets. 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And that's what you could win today for Web Wednesday.

It's the latest from Mastodon. Snakes for Dinner on the Rock Station. Got the latest from U2 on the way. New Motionless in White. We'll also get into 3 Days Grace, Metallica, the latest from Autumn Kings, and a whole lot more. And the 501 Club party on Friday night. Heading over to the that place in Arlington Heights. We've been there before. I think we were there right out of COVID and had to set up outside. Always a good time at Gatsby's Pizza and Pub. We're going to be hanging out with Coors Banquet, doing $4 Coors Banquet bottles, $5 boots of Barman, 1873 bourbon, Will Rock swag for you to win, and Tom and Leah Never Go Anywhere Without Concert Tickets. 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
1: Huh?
2: I tried to fight it so hard. 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
1: God bless me. 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
1: Peace be with you. 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Okay. Thank you, Sister Lilia.
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Their new album, Night Bloom, available everywhere now. That's the latest from Butcher Babies, Blame It on the Wind. 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

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Of course, keep your ears on Will Rock for a chance to win tickets to that show. And you don't have to buy tickets for Bandemonium. Technically, you can just come and enjoy the magic of rock here at the G-Spot. Now, if you want one of these bands to move on to the next round, one of these bands being Dejected a year ago today, Escalus.

or Apex Aura, then you need to buy a ticket for $5 and then put that ticket in the box of the band that you would like to see move on to the finals next weekend. Semifinal round this Saturday here at the G-Spot. Music starts at 5. There'll be beverages on sale from Birch Beverages. Tasty, delicious drinks because, you know, it's just more fun to drink and watch live music here in the mall. There's something about having an alcoholic beverage at the mall that just tickles my taint. And you could have your taint tickled too this Saturday night at Bandemonium. Thanks to Angry Man Productions, Janelle Raminski Photography, Lola's Tacos and Tequila, Birch Beverages, and Kayet Enterprises. This is the latest from Saliva. They'll be in on Studio East on Monday, taking over that same stage that Bandemonium's on this Saturday night. This is the new one from Saliva, Edge of a Knife.

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1: If you're a gym rat, shrinkage from down below. They're calling it gym penis, which involves...
2: I like how you try and clean it up. 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We're doing a classy show. This isn't the kind of show where we talk about excrement or anything. This is... 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And then you immediately give up and call it... What is it called? Gym?
1: It's called gym penis. All right. That's what they're calling it. I mean, this is from the New York
2: Post.
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2: 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Since you tried to avoid it initially, and now we're just saying it.
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3: Yeah, I heard of you. What's going on, Lou?
4: We need a car figured out. And I got this problem child here.
3: Oh, yeah? What do you mean?
4: Yeah, I got this car. We put a whole lot of parts on it. It seems to be better, but it's just not right.
3: What's wrong with the car?
4: Well, customer's complaining. It keeps dying on them.
3: Well, does it?
4: Yeah.
3: Well, Lou, what kind of parts did you put on the car?
4: You know that parts catalog book they used to give you at the parts store?
3: Yeah?
4: Yeah, pretty much the whole thing.
3: So do you want advice or do you want it diagnosed?
4: Yeah, we're just going to drop it off.
3: Well, I'm not bragging, but I get at least one of these calls a week.
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Today is Web Wednesday. You've got until the end of the day to enter for a chance to win a pair of tickets to see Neil deGrasse Tyson's Astronomy Bazaar at the Auditorium Theater on Tuesday, November 10th. 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He's doing a second show on Thursday. 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
3: Out the door. Thank you so much for spending part of your early Web Wednesday with me. Part of your hump day, if you will. I'm feeling away. You'll see what I mean. I got a bunch of songs lined up that all tie into one specific thing. The Dirty Dirty. Will Rock Morning Show pregame on the way, and then all the fun and excitement that is Tom and Leah on a Wednesday. I don't know if they have a guest. We'll find out together. Maybe somebody will be in for Aska. Maybe not. Could be going to Tom's green folder. You never know what you're going to get on a Wednesday on the Will Rock Morning Show. Find out for yourself coming up in just a bit. Have a great rest of your day, unless, of course, you made other plans. And remember, always

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0: Well, Rock Morning Show with Tom and Leah, the Wednesday Hump Day Morning Edition on National Take Your Parents to Lunch Day. Look, my parents are no longer with us. If I could, I would take them to lunch. Take your parents to lunch today if you can, or do it sometime, or at least call them and enjoy them while you got them. My dad was a hoot. He was awesome. So much so that I had a coworker hit on him. It's a flashback to an inappropriate act by a previous coworker, and we'll hear that next on Take Your Parents to Lunch Day on the Will Rock Morning Show.
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3: There's my dad. Yay!
4: Bring your dad to work day.
3: How you doing?
4: Well, so
3: you don't look good.
4: It's early in the morning.
3: Right.
4: Jesus, wait till you get here.
3: All right. You just, you look all...
4: I look all...
5: I like his hair, though. It looks different.
3: It's slicked down from the rain.
5: But he looks, but he looks like younger, like
3: George Clooney or something.
5: Yeah,
4: looks like you don't get a haircut.
5: You're a silver fox, Lauren.
4: I know.
3: Whoa, hey, back off my dad. All right,
5: what? I just
3: you know,
4: it's all right, it's all right.
3: Back off my dad. I realize you're trying to have another baby, but look,
4: you won't get nothing here.
3: Just because you want genetic superiority in this one, you know,
5: you've always wanted another baby sister.
3: That's true. And I could call you mommy.
5: And that would be really strange.
3: You'd be my stepmommy.
5: And then you'd be my stepson.
3: Oh.
5: You'd be grounded all the time.
3: What?
5: All the time. Your smart mouth, you'd be grounded
3: that
5: all the time.
3: Bull. You never loved me and you never will.
5: I wish I was never born before
3: many
5: you.
3: Decades before you. All right.
5: It's already so much fun today.
3: It is, mommy. Thank you. It's a little awkward, though. 95 Will Rock the Rock Station.
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4: Back up into the 50s for Sunday. It is a time and a place.
0: Wow, you are really good. It is a time and a place.
5: I saw her flip to the temperature screen and like five other things just happened to pop up.
0: Temporal mechanics with Leah. Tim, we are at a time and a place. This morning quiz, 3 out of 10 American dads taught their kids what?
4: How many orifices the body has.
0: How many orifices the body... Why would dad... Did your... Now, see, that's something your dad taught you, and he explained the usages.
4: Mm-hmm.
0: And some of them had multiple usages.
4: Just didn't understand why I kept getting pregnant.
0: Leah, you could have sex with any orifice. Once you go ear, then you'll try rear.
4: Literally that's said that to my husband.
0: Yeah, yeah, that is not it.
4: Not it.
0: Only in your family.
4: You're not... A badass, you will never be a badass.
0: Wow, your dad was harsh.
4: That was as he was patching a hole in my wall that I had punched. Leah,
0: you're not a badass.
4: You will never be a badass.
0: Well, I tell Stop everybody, if you have boys,
4: yeah.
0: you will end up with a hole mm-hmm. in your walls. It doesn't have to be an anger hole. It can be a screwing around hole.
4: Right.
0: You will have holes in your walls if you have a
4: lot
0: both of my
4: talk.
0: Boys, holes in the wall. Well, you can have sex with any wall hole, Leah. Tell Hat that. That is not...
4: Can't get the wall pregnant.
0: But I didn't know girls. I didn't know girls.
4: Yeah, my car got keyed, and I was mad. I punched a... But I also, like, hurt my hand. I didn't break it, but I... Yeah. Right where I hit
0: you
4: was...
0: That's called instant karma.
4: Mm-hmm. Yeah.
0: But listen... he didn't really think you should have sex with those. I could see your dad doing that going, you know, I humped a wall once.
4: Can't get her pregnant.
0: Ain't bad. It's not bad. Yeah.
4: No, my dad didn't teach me that.
0: Right. Just knew it on your own.
4: Change a tire.
0: It's a very good one, though.
4: Yeah. Everyone should know.
0: I made Jake take on Emily in a competition to see who could change a tire faster. Mm-hmm.
4: And who won?
0: I don't recall.
4: Okay.
0: It's a moment of shame for my family.
4: Where the oil goes in your car, no?
0: In the holes that you're having sex with first, so there's that.
4: Sometimes lubrication is good.
0: Yeah.
4: No,
0: especially if you're having sex with a wall or a car. We're done.
4: Okay.
0: 3 out of 10 American dads taught their kids how to manage their money, so there's that.
4: Yeah.
0: No? No. Yeah, all right.
4: No.
0: Well, you know, you can have sex with a dollar bill.

0: It's the pregame of the Will Rock Morning Show with Tom and Leah. This is important. It's National Take Your Parents to Lunch Day. If you can do it, do it. Trust me, you'll be glad you did one day. I don't have that opportunity because, well, my mom is no longer with us. A fact that Leah just loves to point out. We'll hear that little gem next in the pregame of the Will Rock Morning Show.
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2: Gerald Welch of Lindenhurst faces charges for threatening Advocate Condell Medical Center in Libertyville over his mother's care. He allegedly made threatening calls to a hospital chaplain, prompting his detention until trial. If convicted, he could face up to 3 years in prison for harassment by electronic communication.
0: I have a story.
2: Of course you do.
0: I have a story about everything. Mm-hmm. It sounds like you don't like my story.
2: No, I like them.
0: I have a story about everything. Do you want to hear my hospital people, mother dying story?
2: Yeah, I would love nothing more.
0: This guy threatened the hospital. He wasn't happy about his mother's care.
2: The chaplain. He called the chaplain. What'd the chaplain do?
0: Well, but if you're the chaplain, you ain't praying hard enough if mom didn't get better suddenly.
2: I mean,
0: they can turn water into wine. They ought to be able to fix mom's goiter. Anyway, so my mom is in a heart hospital, and she's struggling, and I'm there, and she dies. She codes. Like, it's crash carded the whole nine yards, and we're in the room. And she codes. We step out of the room. And afterwards, like, the nurses, the unit nurses that were there, were taking care of her the whole time she was there.
2: They brought her back to life? Or was this her demise?
0: She's still dead, Leah. Thank you for that.
2: No, but I didn't know if she coded and they brought her back.
0: No.
2: That happened.
0: She died. She was dead. I never got to talk to her again. Any sage advice or her warming caress? Never got to have her marginal goulash again. I'd give $1 million for a bowl of that swill. I was liking my story, and now I'm just sad.
2: Anyway, your mom died.
0: You want to talk about me getting thrown down the garbage heap of life again? You want to throw a little salt on
2: that? No, continue with your mom's
0: death. So my mom's laying there still warm, dead in the bed, mm-hmm. and one of the main nurses comes over to me, and I'm telling her thank you, and you guys were great, and I loved, how you treated my mom, and you guys were wonderful. I go, you guys were excellent, right up to the point where she died. And the person's face got all white, and they looked at me, and I go, I'm just screwing with you. My mom really would have liked that.
2: Yeah,
0: that was... My mom would have loved that I used her death as a bit. I'm their mom's over here, just the air is still leaving her, and I'm over here cracking wise. I got them some Starbucks gift cards or whatever, too, and took care of them. You know, I didn't just terrify them. But the lady's face went, she didn't know what to say, and I gave it, just a second or two into awkward before I let her off the hook. I go, I'm just screwing with you. My mom would have loved that. You guys were great. She was like, I'm going to go now.
2: Go say bye to your mom before the morgue comes and gets her.
0: Thank you for that, Leah. Coming up, more things that make Tom suffer with your host, Leah. Do we have a sound effect for that? I think we can use the same one.
2: Well, there was another situation at the funeral home. I don't remember.
0: I know where I saw it in the news.
2: You saw it, yeah.
0: Person was alive.
2: She was alive. Yeah. And then they took her back to the hospital where she eventually died again, but...
0: Oh, man.
2: I didn't understand. Right, I know your mom was
0: dead. You wanted them to revive my mom so I could watch her die again. That'd be great. You guys could bring her around a few times just to the edge of life and then snuff it out again. I'd like to lean right over her. I've never seen the life leave someone.
2: It's the worst.
0: I want to look in her eyes. My dad at least had the courtesy to die while I was not in the room.
2: That was my nanny.
3: Our top story tonight, Generalissimo Francisco Franco is still dead. And now, as a public service to those of our viewers who have difficulty with their hearing, I will repeat the top story of the day, aided by the headmaster of the New York School for the Hard of Hearing, Garrett Morris. Our top story tonight...
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0: Well, we got one more bit for you on National Take Your Parents to Lunch Day today. Coming up next, a little mom action with Leah. Today's also, let's see, National Stop Bullying Day. Definitely stop doing that. National Pet Obesity Awareness Day. So if you got a fat cat or a fat dog or what, I don't know. It is National Chocolate-Covered Insect Day. Maybe that's how the cat got fat. I don't know. Let's see. Emergency Nurses Day. That's important work. If you're an emergency nurse, thank you. It's National Bring Your Teddy Bear to Work and School Day. I wish I would have brought my teddy bear in with me today. And one more bit for you coming up next on a very important day, National Take Your Parents to Lunch Day. If you can do it, do it. Trust me, one day you'll wish you did. That's coming up next in the pregame of the Will Rock Morning Show.
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0: 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Who's this?
7: Monkey Gertz, how are you doing?
8: What did he say?
0: Slow down. Who is this?
7: Smokey Gertz.
0: Smokey Gertz?
7: Yep.
8: That's your birth name?
7: Again, that's my given name, yep.
0: All right.
7: I met Leah at American Legion, a friend of Maria's.
0: A couple
7: great stories.
0: The Gurney American Legion. Now wait, Smokey, let's have a conversation. Yep. I just want to know, you met Leah at the American Legion. She likes to go there to drink at the Legion because it's inexpensive.
8: It's so cheap, and my mom's the bartender.
0: Right. Yeah. Is that where you met her?
7: Exactly. Yep.
0: Was she well behaved?
7: Yeah.
8: When was this?
0: When was it?
7: You remember? I got a 22nd child in my family. My brother used to knock the bottom out of your mom back in the day.
8: Jesus!
0: My brother used to knock the bottom out of your mom back in the day.
8: What?
0: You tell me when to hit the dump button. My brother used to knock the bottom out of your mom back in the day. What's your brother's name?
8: This is before.

0: Smokey.
1: Oh my God! Great like brother names.
0: Sounds like a bunch of dogs. Here, Smokey. Here, Winston.
1: No, I just knew my mom dated a guy named Winston. I knew that.
0: Have we gotten a text from her yet explaining any of this?
1: No, she's
0: she listens every morning.
1: She does, but she's dealing with a sick child right now. I say we call her.
0: What can we do? What can we do, Smokey? What can we do for you? Are you gonna write her number down on here for me?
1: Yeah.
0: What can we do for you, Smokey?
2: Well, my dad was an oil man and an ex-professional wrestler out of Libertyville.
0: He was an oil man. Like, he worked on the, if I take my drill and I drill it into your well, I'll take your milkshake. He was like an old-school oil well guy.
2: No, he sold and owned an oil company. At the time, Illinois was the third largest producing state
0: for
2: oil.
0: Wow. All right.
2: And Winston him owned it. So Winston was quite the player. I think at the time he had an Excalibur when he was with Maria. And they were quite wealthy. Dad was with six different families. I'm the 22nd child and the baby in our family.
0: 22nd child. Leah.
1: I can't keep up. What?
0: This man could be your uncle.
1: Yeah, I know.
0: We don't know.
2: Exactly. She could be my niece.
0: Yeah, yeah. All right. Well, let's find out. We're going to call Maria. Thanks.
1: All right, Uncle Smokey. I'll talk to you later.
0: Thanks for calling Uncle Smokey.
1: I wish I had an Uncle Smokey.
0: I think you do now.
3: Oh, you're going to take me home tonight.
0: Leah's mom.
3: Oh, down beside that red firelight.
0: She got the bottom knocked out of her. Smokey's brother Winston, or Uncle Winston, as Leah calls him.
1: Uncle Smokey.
0: Oh, sorry, Uncle Smokey, Winston's daddy.
1: It's
0: hard to keep your family scrub straight, Leah. Good morning, Maria. How you doing?
4: Good morning. I'm fine. A little nervous. I don't know. Why did Smokey call?
0: Because we have to tell Leah about her 22 new cousins and Uncle Smokey and Pop Winston. He wanted to tell the story of when you and two other ladies confronted Winston about the fact that he was dating all three of them. Well, he was dating six at the time. Yeah. Do you remember doing that?
4: I do, very vividly.
0: Yeah.
3: Are you ready for sex?
0: Yeah.
4: The look on his face and,
1: You guys set him up and met him somewhere, like the three of you did?
4: Well, no, he was always at the Sea Princess. That was a bar, big dance bar place back in the day, back in the disco days.
0: 70s,
4: and, it was early 80s that this happened. And, one of the ladies was an owner of a beauty salon in Libertyville, and then this other one. And, we were all dressed to the tens, and
0: that's better
4: than
0: the nines.
4: He always liked his women dressed up.
0: Yeah.
4: Tom, how you're into leather?
0: Yeah,
4: Winston was into silk. Winston was into silk.
0: That's not bad
4: either.
0: All
4: his women had to be, silk dresses and whatever.
1: His women.
4: But, this place was two stories. So he was at the bar on the first floor. And the three of, or myself and the other two, we met upstairs without him seeing us, and then we walked down.
0: So what happened? What was his reaction? Was he like, "Oh, well, I'll deal with it. Too bad." He had three other girls, according to his brother. He had three other girls.
1: He didn't
0: need you three. You were just
4: halfway. I thought he was married six times.
0: He was married six times. That's right. There was a lot to it, and it's hard to keep straight.
1: Mom, you have a type.
0: time-wise, there's no chance that he was Leah's daddy, right?
4: Because listen to this. The night that him and I broke up, or he told me just to get out of the car and whatever, was the night before Thanksgiving. And I was upset, and I was working at a chicken place in Mundelein, and I went there, and my bosses, the three of us went to a bowling alley, and that's where I met your dad.
1: So if it weren't for Winston.
0: If it weren't for Winston, you would have never met Leah's dad and Leah wouldn't be here. So Leah kind of owes Winston.
1: Yeah. Winston's dad.
0: Now wait a second though. Wait, what's this? You said the night he kicked you out of the car and you broke up, but you three confronted

0: confronted him. Wasn't that when you broke up? When the three of you, this car thing, you just confronted him and then all continued to date him? He was that much of a man?
1: No.
0: Well, he knocked the bottom out of it, so, yeah.
1: He was a real smooth talker. I think I did go out on a couple more dates with him.
2: Of course
1: you
2: did.
1: Yeah. Like I said, I went the night before Thanksgiving, and then I met your dad, Leah.
0: Yeah.
1: And then the next day, I get all these flowers and these cards.
2: He tried to win you back.
1: Sorry, Winston.
0: Yeah.
1: Yeah, Winston tried to win me back.
0: So
2: what a fairy tale.
1: Then there was a really awesome kind of confrontation.
0: Yeah.
1: Because Nani and I used to go there, Leah, and your dad was with us at the time, and in walked Winston.
2: Oh, hell.
1: And Ray and Winston.
0: I can't keep all these men straight. let me ask you this one more question, and we'll let you go. Did Winston indeed knock the bottom out of you?
1: Bottom out.
0: Yeah.
2: Have you ever heard that before?
0: Yeah. No. He was just good at the sex? Is that what that is? Was Winston good at the sex?
2: I mean, he had to be good at something, pulling all those ladies.
0: Yeah.
1: Yeah, he was something else. When I look back on the old Maria, I just shake my head. Yeah. How did I fall for that?
0: Right. All right.
1: I was in my early
0: 20s. All right, Maria. Well, thanks for talking to us. We look for more stories about your sexual hygiene. We look forward to more of them. I appreciate you talking to us this morning, okay?
1: All right.
0: More love stories. You love you,
2: love
0: too.
2: You.
0: Not as much as Winston did, but...
2: It's like a real fairy tale story, how my parents met and how I'm here today because
0: of it. She was getting the bottom knocked out of her with two other women, and then she left him because there was a fight in the car, and then your dad met him, and they still hung out at the bar with your grandma. Have I summed it up properly?
2: Love was found at the bowling alley.
0: Yeah. All right. That's about that. More stories of Leah's family shrub. Stay tuned.
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1: 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Wow.

0: Oh, come on. I know you can hear me.
1: Leslie, guess what today is? Leslie, guess what today is? Leslie, guess what today is? Leslie, guess what today is?
2: It's hump day.
1: Hump day!
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1: Work!
3: 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They're so relaxing. Not like that fake Saturday that almost got me fired.
5: Three, two, one.

0: morning.
1: Good morning. How are you this morning?
0: I'm good.
1: Good, good, good. Well, a lot of excitement last night.
0: Yeah.
1: The Shooters, Glenn from, I don't know technically where he's from. I think the town.

0: to Burlington, over by,
1: really?
0: Over, like Paddock Lake and
1: okay.
0: over there. I don't know, yeah. But anyway.
1: Oh, so you know him. You guys go back, won, huh?
0: No, I asked where he was from last night, and he said, I forget what he said. And then I asked Wayne, you know, what the paperwork said, and he said Burlington. So it's like you can be in the township of Burlington, but you, I knew that from growing up. There's like little towns around there that are, I don't know, he's from right by the border somewhere, which is good for WIIL, right?
1: Yeah.
0: Right. Anyway, he won the Cabin Fever Getaway. I don't, Glenn, he comes out to a lot of stuff.
1: Glenn
0: you know?
1: Is always around.
0: Yeah, lot, this is how you win our stuff, is you come out to our things, and you sign up, and you get in the things, and then when you're in the drawing, then you win.
1: Right.
0: So,
1: well, what it is, Jane posted, she said after several years of qualifying to win a free trip, Glenn actually won a trip for two.
0: See?
1: So they've been doing this for several years, and all of the CFGers commenting, like, yes, you well-deserved. You two are always showing up, and it finally paid off. So I'm excited for them.
0: Yeah, very exciting. It's going to Cabin Fever Getaway, and it's, you know, it's, we get you for free this time, and then after that, it's, once you go, you know. People go on a trip one time, and then they go the rest of their life, there you go. It's we'll talk to him. Maybe we'll see. We talk to him later on this morning. Find out about the process. There were some hiccups in the process. I was apparently not cruel enough to people. but we'll get into that later on. It is 6:29.
1: Cloudy, 62 for today. 57 overnight. 60 and showers tomorrow. It's 59 right now in Racine and 61 in Crystal Lake.
0: And I was attacked by a coworker last night. We'll get into that, too.
1: Saved your life.
0: Twice. I was attacked twice by a coworker last night.
1: Saved your life.
0: 21% of people forget this at least once a week. Yeah, maybe. I don't know.
1: Okay.
0: Anyway, it's 21% of people forget this at least once a week. What do you forget at least once a week? See if you can remember the answer to that. We'll give it to you next on Will Rock.
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0: I'm here.
1: Okay. Hey.
0: Trying to get a hold of Glenn, who won the trip. We'll talk to him in about a half hour if I can get a hold of him. Find out how that goes. How do you win a trip like that? How do you do that? What's the secret, right? It's 6:33, useless morning quiz for today. 21% of people, 2 out of 10, forget this at least once a week. What do you think it is?
1: To brush their teeth.
0: To brush. They forget. How do you forget to brush your teeth, don't you? Like, my teeth get fur on them if I forget to brush them, you know? They get all, I brush my teeth like 17 times a day.
1: I go through this phase, not phase, I go through this debate in my head on the weekends. Do I brush my teeth before I have my cup of coffee or after? Yeah. And then sometimes things go sideways and I'm running out the door for something and then I'm like,
0: forgot to brush your teeth.
1: Mm-hmm. So I've done it before. Well,
0: it is not easy being you. I will tell you that. There is a lot to
1: everything. There's a lot.
0: Yeah.
1: It's what not else? That. No. Forget to...
0: Forget this. 21% of people forget this at least once a week. It could be to brush your teeth, but it could be something...
1: Forget this.
0: It could not, there might
1: their
0: not
1: lunch,
0: be a...
1: Their lunch.
0: There might not be a verb involved.
1: Okay, their lunch.
0: Lunch is... that is not accurate, but it's a good guess. I feel like we're making progress here. We're making guesses.
1: Forget to eat?
0: They forget to eat. It's not forgetting now. It's the Ozempic telling you not to.
1: Okay.
0: Or however it works.
1: It's like sucks the joy out of your life. Oh. You don't even want to do that.
0: Wow.
1: Yeah.
0: Right, yeah.
1: And then you don't want to do other things.
0: But it's working.
1: Yeah. I wouldn't know because I'm not on Ozempic. Can you give me a hint?
0: When people forget it more than that, I consider them lucky. I'm like, wow, that'd be cool. It'd be something that would be cool to not remember.
1: It'd be something cool.
0: Whenever I encounter somebody who doesn't remember it for a specific reason, I'm like, man, that must be something.
1: Oh, man. I have no idea.
0: 21% of people forget what day it is at least once a week. It's just people that are retired that forget it all the time. And I'm like,
1: day.
0: Wow, what's that like? Because all the days are the same.
1: Mm-hmm.
0: You know, they're all, every day's Saturday or every day's, I don't know, whatever
1: day
0: it is.
1: You're on vacation the rest of your life.
0: Unless you got a giant honey-do list. Yeah. That happens too, though, so. I would like to be in a situation where I forget what day it is.
1: I forget what day it is. I'm really screwed up this week because.
0: That's a different version of that, though.
1: Oh, I'm screwed up because I took off Monday.
0: Yeah. Yeah, right. She throws off your calendar.
1: Yeah, the fact that today is Wednesday already. I'm
0: like,
1: what?
0: Weird.
1: Yeah. So.
0: All right. I look forward to one day not needing to know what day it is. 6:36. And then again, also not.
1: And there's a difference between not needing to know and just forgetting.
0: Not being able to know. Yeah, that's true.
1: Cloudy, 62 for today, 57 overnight, 60 and showers. Tomorrow it is 59 in Kenosha and 59 in Woodstock. 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Two Good Samaritans pulled a semi-truck driver out through a windshield after his truck overturned on 14 in Barrington, spilling nearly 20 tons of sand across the road. The 33-year-old Chicago man suffered minor injuries in the crash, shut down Northwest Highway for nearly 3 hours. The driver was cited for several violations, including driving too fast for conditions. Vista Medical Center in Waukegan has brought back former CEO Kevin Spiegel on an interim basis after its fifth CEO in 3 years left. Meanwhile, the kidney care has been paused in patient dialysis services over unresolved contract issues. Hospital remains open, but its financial and staffing struggles continue. Sports. 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Blackhawks picked up a 5-3 win over the Penguins last night with Connor Bedard back in the lineup. Tampa Bay Rays beat the Cleveland Guardians 3-1 last night to even the AL Championship Series. Game 3 is tomorrow night in Cleveland. Los Angeles Dodgers square off against the Milwaukee Brewers in Game 3 of the NLCS tonight. Brewers are up 2-0 in the series.
0: All right. Let's see what we have for you. Coming up, useless morning info. Oh, big news.
1: Ooh, I like big news.
0: On the Bigfoot front.
1: Oh.
0: The Sasquatch, if you will.
1: Mm-hmm.
0: Bigfoot news. I'm not stuttering. Bigfoot news. It's really Bigfoot
1: news. It's big
0: news. That's coming up next on Wheel Rock.
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0: 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Apple rolled out its new line of Apple Home products yesterday at an event called Welcome Home. So smart homes are getting smarter, you know. There's, like, I can say to my thing in the house what I want the temperature to be, and it'll adjust the damn thermostat.
1: I don't know if I want.
0: It's magical.
1: I don't have any of it, and I don't know if I want any of it. There are things that go on, things that are said behind closed doors that I don't.
0: You don't want that thing listening? Yeah, yeah.
1: I mean, we have the A-word lady. She's around.
0: Well, that's who I tell to turn the temperature up or
1: so
0: down.
1: So we don't have any. It. She's not connected to our thermostat.
0: I don't know.
1: That's all the kids need to learn.
0: It's going to destroy us. You might as well use it.
1: Get on board.
0: Yeah. Lead follower. Get out of the way. Meat bag. It calls us meat bags behind our back. AI. All hail AI.
1: All hail AI.
0: I love the AI. It's the greatest thing ever. Dwayne Keith D. Davis sentenced yesterday to decades in prison for orchestrating the murder of Tupac, who was gunned down off the Las Vegas Strip 30 years ago. So
1: Tupac is actually dead?
0: Well, according to court, this guy's going to prison for it. So now when Tupac shows up, this guy's going to be like, see, I told you. Anyway, Colin Gosselin, known for appearing alongside his seven siblings and John and Kate plus eight, alleges his mother verbally and physically abused him as a child. You'll be able to read the details in his memoir, In the Shadow of Eight. Dun, dun, dun. Remember that show?
1: Very toxic family. Yeah.
0: Let's see. Michael Jordan's 1998 NBA Finals jersey is sold at auction.
1: Oh, boy.
0: What do you think that jersey went for?
1: $500,000.
0: $14 million. Okay. 28 times what you would have paid.
1: You
0: were out of the auction early. I thought I saw you at the auction. You like made one bid, and then that was the end of you.
1: I was going to go into the millions, but I don't know.
0: I know, because you have millions. You were bidding, right? And finally, Bigfoot news. Bigfoot news. Coming to Prime Video later this month, Capturing Bigfoot, a documentary that blows the cover off the footage that some claim is proof that Bigfoot exists. So there you go. People love
1: Bigfoot stuff.
0: When I was in Oregon, there was a lot of Bigfoot places.
1: Really?
0: There were like Bigfoot signs and Bigfoot tours.
1: I just think there's a guy with big feet walking around.
0: And needs the shave. He really, really needs the shave.
1: Give that man a Harry's razor.
0: I didn't see him. And I was at Loch Ness, and I didn't see the monster. And I guess they just all hide from me. So anyway, it is 6:42.
1: Cloudy and 62 today.
0: Leah had a different upbringing than I did. I grew up in Mayberry, basically. Leah grew up in a horrible, horrible, dangerous disease.
1: I did not.
0: A diseased place.
1: It wasn't diseased. It lacked disease because we learned about it.
0: Oh, they prepared Leah for... Anyway, the upbringing of Leah. More insight into that coming up next on the Will Rock Morning Show.
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1: What's the worst thing a teacher has ever done to you? Chlamydia.
0: Yes, Sister Chlamydia.
1: That's what you guys called her, right?
0: No, we were in third grade. We didn't know what chlamydia. I didn't go to Zion, Leah. I know you knew what chlamydia was in third grade.
1: Oh, my gosh, which R.I.P. to my... I just found out my fifth grade teacher.
0: Died of chlamydia?
1: No.
0: Wow, that's a vile. You can't tell people that. She died peacefully in her bed.
1: She passed away, but Tom...
0: Breathing from pain from the chlamydia.
1: Fifth grade, no. Yeah. She passed away from a long battle with breast cancer.
0: Oh,
1: but
0: that's sad. It's October. It's Breast Cancer Awareness Month.
1: She is one of those teachers that, like, there were things about her that stuck with me.
0: Was
1: like
0: it
1: things
0: the chlamydia?
1: That she,
0: do you have?
1: She showed us a picture of genital warts that I will never get out of my head from the fifth grade.
0: But it kept you celibate a little longer, didn't it? It worked.
1: You will be clean, and you will not touch me unless you're clean.
0: She parented better than a lot of parents did, I'm sure, and was like, this is what happens. Don't be like me and get chlamydia.
1: No.
0: This is genital warts.
1: No, don't
0: this
1: say
0: is a
1: that.
0: Picture of me.
1: No,
0: that wasn't her.
1: No.
0: She was just giving an example.
1: Yeah.
0: Good for her
1: for terrifying
0: children into celibacy.
1: And there were other things, too, that she taught me. Yeah. So, no.
0: Sister Chlamydia only taught me to hate nuns.
1: Yeah.
0: That's all I learned from Sister Chlamydia.
1: Mm-hmm.
0: My book
1: Not
0: is
1: Chlamydia.
0: Called Sister Chlamydia Burns in Hell.
1: My point was that I knew about STDs at a young age because they were teaching.
0: I didn't. In third grade, Sister Chlamydia did not teach us.
1: She did not teach you
0: about any of that.
1: Oh, my gosh.
0: Yeah.
1: Anyhow, well, this might be
0: worse.
1: It's
0: weird. She was your history teacher. She's like, Abraham Lincoln freed the slaves and don't get this on your junk. You little piggies. Stay off of one another.
1: You little piggies.
0: Now back to Abraham Lincoln. What did she taught everything. She was just like your general classroom. You didn't have like specialty teachers. Okay. Just all day her up there showing you pictures of STDs. This is why you're how you are. This is
1: oh
0: a big
1: my
0: part
1: gosh.
0: Of it.
1: It was, I don't even know. Maybe she didn't show us a picture. Maybe she just told us about it, but she said that
0: she's warned you. I have this burn.
1: I just remember her telling you they could get the size of a baseball and block your anus.
0: Oh my God. They can get the size of a baseball and block. That's horrible. People get that?
1: What? I don't know, real? But that is one thing that sticks out in my memory.
0: Your fifth grade teacher told you that you did not. Hold on a second. This seems like it needs this. Hold on.
8: Due to the graphic nature of this program, viewer discretion is advised.
1: Rest in peace.
0: Speaking of baseball, subject change.
1: Rest in peace.
0: No, but listen. So what? They can get to the size of a baseball and block your... Kids don't have
1: unprotected sex is
0: right,
1: what she taught us.
0: Right.
8: Due to the graphic nature of this program, viewer discretion is advised.
0: Fifth grade, we didn't learn that. We didn't get any of that stuff till sixth grade. It was nothing that graphic, but we weren't in Zion, I guess. We were out in Burlington where kids were just wholesome and good. All right.
1: Oh, my gosh.
0: Computer, how large can genital warts get? Now this is going to be on my history.
9: Genital warts usually stay tiny. Think 2 millimeters to 10 millimeters, like a pencil eraser. In the wild, they can balloon up to a couple of centimeters, especially near the mouth or nose, but that's a rare outlier.
0: Could they get to be the size of a baseball?
9: A baseball. Not unless you've got a freaking mutant wart. Most common ones stay the size of a pinhead to a pea. Maybe a couple centimeters if they get out of hand on the face or foot.
1: Oh my gosh.
0: So that's
1: out of respect, I'm not going to say her name.
0: That you carried around since fifth grade because
1: maybe
0: of your
1: I remember it inaccurately.
0: Maybe
1: because...
0: she only pulled you aside for that little gem. She looked at you and went, "This girl needs this." Yeah, all right.
1: She was great.
0: And that's sports. There's baseball. We covered baseball.
1: She was great. Yeah. I'll tell the truth.
0: She sounds great. It's like a gem.
1: Oh my gosh! And finally,
0: what'd you do at work today, honey? I terrified the entire class. They're never going. They'll all be celibate till they die.
1: Oh my gosh! I seriously, it was something that I took with me.
0: I know.
1: Yeah, and still carry around.
0: Yeah,
1: oh my gosh.
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0: Red Hot Chili Peppers. I will rock. Tom and Leah will rock. Morning show. It is 6:58.
1: Cloudy, 62 for today, 57 overnight, 60 and showers for tomorrow. It is 61 in Waukegan and 59 in Wonder Lake. And get ready for today's online debates. I need you to get your gavel out.
0: Well,
1: there's
0: going to
1: be a ruling on this.
0: I like it when I get to rule on something. Judge Tom has spoken.
1: That is on the way after the 95 Will Rock. 95 second update. A Round Lake Beach man is accused of accidentally firing a handgun through his apartment wall and into his neighbor's home while she was inside. Police say a bullet traveled into her kitchen where it was found in a cabinet. David Walthall, 47, faces three charges, including reckless discharge of a firearm, and has been ordered held in jail pending trial. A 17-year-old driver is accused of running a stop sign and crashing into a pickup truck near Marengo. The collision caused the truck to roll over, ejecting a

0: 23-year-old Hampshire. I'm not from around there.
1: You ain't from around them parts.
0: I am not. Hampshire man who was flown to the hospital with life-threatening injuries. The teen driver and a 16-year-old passenger were treated for minor injuries. The crash remains under investigation. Sports, Hampshire. Someone asked me last night how I did in English class when I was a kid. I was like, I was an honor roll student.
1: She did the same as you did in your foreign language classes. Leah did as well in English as you did in German.
2: Nine into English.
0: And it was. It was because they hear me mispronounce things all the time on air. And I'm like, I was an honor roll student, of course.
1: It speaks more about the quality of the honor roll than it does you. We're up for a Marconi Award, and I think that says a lot about the current state of radio.
0: We're not going to win.
1: Embarrassment as broadcasters.
0: We're not going to win.
1: Obviously.
0: Sports. That's brought to you by Windy City Rooter. They drain your pipes, not your wallet. Blackhawks winning over the Penguins last night, 5-3. Tampa Bay Rays beat the Cleveland Guardians, 3-1. That evens the AL Championship Series. Game 3 is tomorrow night in Cleveland. Los Angeles Dodgers squaring off against the Milwaukee Brewers in Game 3 of the NLCS tonight. Brewers are up 2-0 in the series. And finally, I can't deal with all these social media influencers. Like, it's just... I can't.
1: Speaking as a social media influencer, you're a social media influencer too,
0: but not.
1: Aren't you set up to get paid on?
0: I get
1: Facebook?
0: Paid to post pictures of my family and my life, but I'm not over. I'm not out here. Look at what this man did and said to me. And what do you think about that? I can't.
1: Is Katharine Hepburn the only social media influencer you've ever seen?
0: That's what all Gen Z are sound like.
1: Katharine Hepburn. Look at what this man did. I don't know what you're talking about.
0: So this 31-year-old pregnant woman and wellness influencer, she was flying. She
1: could fly. She didn't even have an airplane. Well, it was remarkable. I think she's a witch. I think she might be a witch.
0: She's a wellness influencer and a witch.
1: Okay.
0: No, she was flying on a... I think it was
1: broomstick is what they use, I think.
0: She was flying on a plane, Thomas.
1: Oh,
0: she
1: makes
0: was flying sense. Delta, okay?
2: Was She's... there a man flying the plane? I don't believe in flight, sir.
0: I can't with this. Get ready for your gavel. Right, I want to know, because this is the online debate right now.
1: What's the problem?
0: So, should flight attendants help pregnant women lift their carry-ons into the overhead bin?
1: Yes.
0: No. So
1: are you saying they shouldn't?
0: No, and it goes on to more than, and it's something
1: that
0: you
1: ask first. I lift anybody's thing, and if I see somebody trying to lift their carry-on, I lift it. But I ask. I don't ask. I tell, because if you ask, people say no. I say I'm going to help you lift that up there now,
0: right?
1: And then they can say yes or no.
0: So I guess she asked this male flight attendant to help lift her bag, and he declined. She says he told her, I can't help you. I'm sorry. If you're not able to lift your bag above your head, you'll have to check it in. That's when she was shocked and she told him.
1: Is that
0: him,
1: like an airplane? I can see that being an airline rule.
0: So 1,000% flight attendants are unable to assist customers placing carry-on bags into the overhead bins. But if they can't, like say she could not get it up there.
1: Just have another passenger do it.
0: Or they will take the bag and they will check it for free.
1: Gate check it. I don't mind gate checking my bag. By the time we get off the plane, it's usually sitting right there
0: ready for you. Yeah.
1: And I have to deal with my bag. And plus, if you're traveling with bags and you don't want to pay for an extra checked bag,
0: right,
1: generally they will let you gate check it at the gate and then they're going to handle it to your final destination.
0: Right. They said that they do make exceptions for travelers with disabilities, but you have to make special arrangements prior to that.
1: Two things. They could claim it's a safety rule in that, you know, you need to be able to be accountable for your own luggage. They could claim that. Or it could be a union rule in that the people, they're flight attendants. They're not baggage handlers. It's not their job.
0: But, and this is why I can't with the social influencer and stuff, because she's gone on there and like has claimed that this guy is not caring, you know, but really it's the opposite.
1: He's doing his job.
0: He's just doing his job. But that's like when people want to ask
1: But she's bitching for no, this is a solution without a problem or a complaint without a problem. There were other people.
0: There were
1: human beings that would have helped.

0: Has to be.
1: Any, unless she was the only person on that flight, there's somebody there that will. I lift multiple bags under the overhead generally on every flight I'm on because you'll see people that.
0: I help get down.
1: Yeah,
0: like, if
1: I'll
0: I,
1: do either. Whatever. Right. I've carried everybody's. I had a lady. This is back when you could meet people at the gate. Was traveling with a, bunch of, with a bunch of kids. My friends met me at the gate, and I'm getting off with this lady, and I'm like, hold on, we got to take her down to D13. And they're like, what? I go, look at all these kids and stuff she's got. I'm like,
0: grab the stuff and let's get going.
1: Get the baby seat and let's go. I did it at Charles de Gaulle for an older lady, and I had to go to a different terminal. It was like 8 million miles. By the time I caught up with my group, they were in their third beer, and I was sweaty. So don't overextend. But she didn't need to. She was looking for a complaint.
0: No,
1: there was a solution. It was the gentleman behind her who would gladly help her. The flight attendant was well within their job and their rights. Case dismissed.
0: Yeah.
1: And the social media lady needs to pay a fine for being a whiny complainer.
0: But that's why they do these things, is so they can get the likes and the
1: right,
0: hits. And then
1: people
0: it creates,
1: are talking about it. And then some idiots on the radio are helping it go even further. Look at us pitching our tens of listeners in on this BS debate.
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2: Well, congratulations to Glenn, who won last night at Shooter Sports Bar and Billiards in Grays Lake, Cabin Fever Getaway giveaway. Glenn from Bristol. And he is going on the Cabin Fever Getaway along with his wife, Jane. And they posted that after several years of qualifying to win a free trip on the Cabin Fever Getaway, Glenn actually won a trip for two to Puerto Vallarta in Mexico, January 24th to the 31st. So, couple of things from the giveaway last night. Apparently, I was not cruel enough, according to Leah.
3: Yeah.
2: She was very, very intensively making... Every time I said, we'll draw the number, she's like, no, no! And I'm like, I'm going to still screw with people. What happens is we draw the number, and it's on these numbered tickets. It was yellow tickets last night. So we get down into where the last two digits are the only ones I haven't read. And then when I said two, that's the big groaner one, because there were 66 people in the run. I said two, and that, and so, 50, how many, like, it would be, so only 10 are coming out. So 56 people at that point were like, but 10 people who had a 20, who were in the 20s, they were very excited.
3: Yes, yeah.
2: So then we come down and we have them line up, and this is where I screw with people.
3: You said you weren't going to pull, not that you were going to pull the ticket. You were going to read the number.
2: Read the number.
3: You had had 50 milligram drinks. I just was making sure we were on the same page.
2: Yeah, no, I read the number, and then when I get to the two, we disappoint the majority. I had a little girl draw the ticket. It was Leah's daughter. So that way, you know, if you're mad, be mad at
3: be
2: that
3: mad
2: little
3: at
2: girl.
3: The little girl, yeah.
2: It's that little girl's fault, Quinn. So anyway, so we got it down to 10 people, and this is where I start to eliminate people. You know, in the past, I'll say, like, well, last night it was easy. I got rid of two right away. It was eight dudes and two ladies, and the ladies were Scott, who never shuts up, wife, Elaine, who never gets a word in edgewise, and sweet Elaine, and Crazy Patty.
3: The only reason I'm happy you did the girls right away, because then it took away from the stress of, is Crazy Patty coming to Mexico with us?
2: Don't worry about that.
3: Not that I wouldn't want her to go, but I would need to mentally prepare starting today.
2: Yeah, a week in a resort with Patty. I love Patty. We love Patty.
3: Absolutely, but I would need to prepare.
2: When she's talking about she was going to bring her sister. She wanted to, like,
3: oh, wow.
2: And her sister makes Patty look like a librarian. So anyway, so Patty is walking past me to get out of the drawing area, and I'm like, oh boy, I hope she's not mad. I don't like when Patty's mad at me. So Patty and Elaine were eliminated. So we got eight guys, and then I size them up and I see, what can I do to eliminate people? Like, if you're wearing, you know, sandals, you're not going on the trip. I just kind of pare it down. I always kind of whittle slowly down until there's just two people left. And last night I looked at the group, and there were two ways I could have gone.
3: Yeah.
2: And I went the way that left more people there. The other thing I had that I could have said would have eliminated all nine of them except for Glenn, who won it. He had 26. So I go through and I figure out this is the guy who's won. Now I got to figure out how to get rid of the other people until it's just down to him.
3: And it's stressful too, because you have to count. I've done this before when you've been on vacation for our Corona one. And it's stressful because you got to count and make sure that you have the right winner as you're trying to.
2: Well, I go through and I re-ask them their numbers occasionally. Or whatever. Last night it was dark, and I had to have Jen Ma read the ticket twice. First, she read it to confirm that it was 26. I go, Jen, is that? And she's like, yeah. And then I'm getting ready to do it. And she goes, hold on, let me see that again. I'm like, oh no.
3: Oh no.
2: So Jen looks, and she's like, yeah, it is. It is 26. So,
3: but I get why you would rethink it.
2: I could have. So when I thought about how I was going to do it, I'm like, this is cool. I can eliminate six and have two left, or I could eliminate all seven with what I said and just have Glenn standing there. And I was going to do that. And I thought, you know what? Leah really wants me to screw with these people.
3: Thing.
2: It's me being cruel
3: it's,
2: to people.
3: No, I think that
2: it's
3: it is
2: cruel
3: so
2: to those
3: entertaining.
2: 10 people. It's
3: I
2: entertaining,
3: think it's entertaining
2: for everybody except for the suckers standing there. When it got down to Glenn and the other guy, that other guy is the one I feel sorry for, because you know what? Those people don't understand what that other guy, when it's down to two of them, what they don't. And I offer, I say, if you guys want to just go together, we can end it here. And nobody ever
3: takes
2: that.
3: It.
2: But we offer that. But I feel bad for the other guy, because in that other guy's mind, last night and today, people don't understand. He's like, oh, I had a 1 in 2 chance. Yeah. I was almost the winner.
3: But
2: no,
3: that's not.
2: You
3: yeah.
2: lost the exact same as the other 65 people who didn't, or the other 64 people who didn't win. You just had to stand up there while I did it. You never had, it's only math. Everybody had a 1 in 66 chance. Even those 10 people that came up there were just as eliminated as everybody else. And that last guy, he didn't have a 1 in 2. He wasn't like a finalist.
3: Mm-hmm.
2: He was as eliminated as anybody else. It's just math.
3: Right.
2: He didn't. So don't be like, oh, I almost did it. No, you lost the same as everybody else.
3: People only think one. Even their number just being close to that. And yeah. it's like, yeah, but that's
2: no, it's
3: not.
2: It's in the bucket.
3: It's in the bucket.
2: In
3: yeah.
2: You shake it up.
3: Yeah.
2: So I feel bad for that person because they always have, oh, I almost. And I said to Wayne, I'm like, get that guy a T-shirt or something. I always worry about that person. So if you're that guy, I'm sorry that it had to be you. But it came down to Glenn was the only one with glasses and a hat.
3: Mm-hmm.
2: And I said, if you're wearing a hat, you're still in this. So six guys weren't wearing hats, and those two were wearing hats. So now we're down to the two. And then I said, okay, also, if you're wearing sunglasses, you're going to need them because you're going to Mexico. And
3: yeah.
2: Glenn had sunglasses, too, on his hat. So, but I was going to say, yeah, if you're wearing a hat and glasses, you're still in. And then I was just going to stand there and wait for everybody to walk off and Glenn just be standing there.
3: Well, that would have been pretty cool.
2: But I couldn't because Leah was already yelling at me that I wasn't being cruel enough. You were. You're like, oh, when I dismissed all but two of them, you're like, oh, no, too fast. No, you wanted more torture.
3: I am not the only one that enjoys the torture. I think that the crowd also enjoys it.
2: As long as you're not one of those people up there. But I don't, because I'm the asshole.
3: No,
2: I gotta be the asshole.
3: You kind of like it.
2: It's fun, but I feel bad for the people, because they all think they have a better odds, and they don't.
3: Yeah.
2: You're just as eliminated. You just had to get tortured for a while, and apparently not long enough.
3: According, I had it my way.
2: According to, but I did. I tortured him pretty good, right? And it was different. It was different.
3: Yeah.
2: It would have been really cool if I would have just said, if you have a hat, you're still in, unless you don't have glasses, too. Mm-hmm. And then everybody would have wandered off, and Glenn would have been standing
3: right there.
2: That
3: would have
2: been epic. I had it in my mind. I did the math. It was, when I go up to do that, it's like a Rubik's Cube of people. How do I pare this down on the fly?
3: You cut out some people with shorts on.
2: I like the challenge. Right, if you're wearing shorts, you're out. I do all sorts of different little things. So congratulations to Glenn and his wife, Jane. They come out to a lot of things. They try and win stuff. And they want, this is our holy grail at Will Rock. They're one on the Cabin Fever Getaway. Now, listen, Travel Leaders has a few spots left.
3: Their spot.
2: Yeah, well, their spot opened up. So if you want to go, you got just a little bit of time to call. They're open after 9, 833-TL-TRIPS. It is the best vacation you'll ever take. We all say, once you go, you know. Trust me on this. If it's within your means, book it, and you will have the trip of a lifetime, just like Glenn is going to do. 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You'll make my son Sam has got the solo room. You'll make 200 new great friends. This trip will change your life, and it's going to be crappy then, the 24th. This gives you something to look forward to, and it's something real, really good to look forward to. And then when it's crappy and cold, and you get to go it gets us over the hump going toward summer. It gets you through the winter. It really does. 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
7: Hi.
2: Hey.
7: How you doing, Tom?
2: Good. How are you? Who's this?
7: This is Craig.
2: Craig?
7: Yeah.
2: Where are you calling from?
7: Marengo.
2: What are you calling for, Craig?
7: Calling because I heard a jet fly overhead.
2: Yes. Good news.
7: And I'm not near the airport.
2: Good news, bad news, Craig. You want the good news or the bad news?
7: Uh-oh. Bad news.
2: We gave out the trip last night. Good news is you're caller 10.
7: Oh, well, that's cool.
2: You're finally able to be caller number 10, and the trip was given away last night, so I have nothing for you.
3: I won't be involved in this at all. I think that
2: you're the one who thought I wasn't cruel.
3: This is horrible.
2: And, you're the one who thought I was too not cruel enough last night, but you think this is too cruel.
3: I do.
2: So there's just like a little fine area of cruelty that's good for you. Craig, thanks for playing along with my little stupid joke I do every year. I love you, man.
7: Yeah. Well,
2: next
7: you
2: year.
7: Know,
2: next
7: I'll
2: year.
7: Get back at you somehow.
2: Next year. Go
7: next
2: on.
7: Year,
2: listen.
7: Yeah.
2: Show me. Teach me a lesson. Go on the trip and have a great time. Book the trip and go have a great time. Okay, that'll teach me.
7: That sounds good.
2: All right. There's a few spots left. Thanks, right. Craig and Marengo.
3: You're the worst.
2: What? You're the one who was upset that,
3: I so
2: wasn't
3: different.
2: Cruel enough last night. Why? Because it's in person. People could punch me. And this way I'm just in the safety of the studio.
3: No, they were all in the running. They chose to be there. This is like cringy and awkward. And like I'm embarrassed for people.
2: He chose to call up and not pay attention that we gave the trip away last night. I don't know.
3: People have lives.
2: So there's a fine line.
3: There's a fine line.
2: She wants a lot of cruelty at the live event, but no cruelty on the air afterwards. Okay. I can't keep up with what you want. Women are crazy. 722.
3: Cloudy and 62 today.
2: And guys are idiots. Go with the crazies and the idiots. 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You'll go on to CFG with office. We get on the plane and you'll go.

0: Roach. See you in hell on Will Rock Time and Leo Will Rock Morning Show. It is 7:27. Not to be forgotten, the CVG, the Chula Vista Getaway, which we invented because I was like, there are people who can't afford to go on a cabin fever getaway, yeah. And there are people who can't take a whole week of vacation.
1: There are people that have children and yeah. They can't
0: right.
1: bring
0: cabin fever
1: kids.
0: Getaway yeah. this year. Some years you can bring kids, some years you can't. This year it's adults only. The resort or whatever, whatever resort we're going to. And there haven't ever really been little kids on it, but the Chula Vista Getaway, you can bring your little kids. Leah's bringing her little kids, and Quinn needs somebody to play with, so.
1: She doesn't have Charlotte.
0: Yeah. So if you are looking for something to do in November, or you want to go on like one of our trips but you can't swing the time or the money for the cabin fever getaway, this CVG to Chula Vista, we're going on about a month. There's two versions. You can go the Thursday through Sunday. You can go the three-night version, Thursday night, Friday night, Saturday night. Or you can go Friday through Sunday, the two-night version. Just meet up there. We do the show there Friday morning. If you go the extra night, if you go the Thursday night, I will tell you this, you get to see Wayne puke on something. So like that Thursday night is Wayne's party night of the year. So it's pretty interesting. I hear stories about the shenanigans on Thursday night when I get up Friday morning to do the show. And Wayne's there, sitting there looking.
1: You
0: sometimes is there. Mostly there. Sitting there looking. But it's an adventure. And then with the water park is included. Fun water park at the Lazy River, the
1: sometimes
0: underwater park.
1: Sometimes you're brought home from the water park on those carts.
0: Luggage carts.
1: Yeah, it happens.
0: They got a really big outdoor hot tub that I love. And it's just a beautiful place. Your dinner is included every day. Your breakfast is included. Every day, lunch you're on your own. You can go to into town, go to Monk's, or get a pizza at the snack thing there, and just stay at the water park. Whatever, there's a reason for that. And then all your drinks are included all weekend. And the price is that it's the same as like going to another water park in the Dells for
1: it's
0: that
1: ridiculous.
0: Weekend,
1: yeah.
0: Without all the meals and the drinks included. It's a ridiculous deal, and we have such a good time. I implore you, bring the family. Come, just you
1: are
0: and
1: we still qualifying
0: you and
1: people?
0: Your bros, or we're tomorrow night. You can qualify to win the trip. Yes,
1: yeah.
0: I'll be at the Cross tomorrow night in Ingleside starting at 6, and I'm going to pick a qualifier to win the trip. So if you can't swing it, you can come out and have some Yinglings with me. We got Yingling and Yingling Flight On Special of concert tickets at Greta Van Fleet Show at the Allstate Arena. That's tomorrow night starting at 6 at the Cross Grand Ave in Ingleside. Come out, maybe win the trip. But it's a good deal, and a great weekend in the Dells at Chula Vista. We hope you can join us for the CVG. 7:29.
1: Cloudy, 62 today, 57 overnight, 60 and showers for tomorrow. It is 59 in Antioch and 61 in Palatine. Have you ever been to the doctor and you feel like...
0: Never.
1: This is why I try to talk fast.
0: One day maybe I'll go. My job is interrupting you. If I don't, you drone on.
1: No, that's kind of rude. I'm in the middle of a tease.
0: Yeah,
1: that's
0: helping
1: different.
0: You. You asked a question.
1: I didn't
0: Don't
1: finish.
0: Ask a question. You said, have you ever been to a doctor? And I'm like, no, I've never gone. I think that's voodoo. I'm not interested in that. Every time I go, they get more pills and prodding. So, no.
1: Do you ever go to the doctor and feel like they just straight up forgot about you in the room?
0: Oh, I've sat there. And the cell service at my clinic is horrible, but you can have the free Wi-Fi, but there's filters on it so you can't get to porn. You know, and what else am I going to do while I'm sitting in the doctor's office, right?
1: Look at porn.
0: Is that just me? Anyway, so doctor walks in, I'm like,
1: my pants are already off, doc.
0: Let's do the exam. I kid mostly.
1: Yeah, last Wednesday, I could have gone to jail.
0: How long were you in there, though? It seems longer than it is.
1: It wasn't as long as it was, but it was more
0: right.
1: So they left me in there after they literally did not help me and made me pay my copay to tell me to go somewhere else. I'm like,
0: give us a copay. We can't help you. Go somewhere else.
1: I want my money back, and also don't make me wait. Then release me. Why am I still in this room?
0: They do that. If you can get in trouble for being late or whatever to an appointment,
1: they should get in trouble, too.
0: My time is valuable as well.
1: I think about that often.
0: Listen, I understand that it's a scheduling nightmare because they have no shows. There are appointments that go longer than expected. I mean, you can't say to the doctor, so you're helping that person with something that's worse than I have. Now drop them in the middle of it and come see me because it's my time. I understand the wait, but then don't charge me.
1: Right.
0: If I'm late, you know?
1: Right. Or if I have to reschedule.
0: Sometimes things happen
1: hours.
0: For me, too.
1: Yeah.
0: Right. Right. Yeah.
1: Anyhow, well, You can't just straight up be forgotten at the doctor's office.
0: Oh, boy.
1: Happened to this woman.
0: Oh, geez. Is she dead? I hope she's not.
1: No, she's not dead. We're going to hear from her. That is on the way. After the 95 Will Rock, 95 Second Update, a Waukegan woman is accused of chasing customers at a North Chicago gas station with a gas pump nozzle and a lit lighter while trying to set fire to the gas.
0: I mean, it sounds exciting.
1: Prosecutors say 42-year-old Salacia O'Neill also threatened to shoot officers when they arrested her. She's charged with attempted arson.
0: Is there video? I want the video.
1: I don't want to see this. Okay. This is like deranged. She's been ordered held in jail pending trial. A 55-year-old Kenosha man faces 7 charges after authorities allegedly found marijuana, growing plants, and firearms inside his home. Tips about a backyard grow operation led deputies to investigate Timothy Barden, who is being held on a $25,000 bond. He denies selling the drugs. Also, find your damn business, neighbors. Find better neighbors.
0: Thank God that guy who was growing plants has been taken off.
1: Seriously, plants that God gave us.
0: Yes.
1: I can. It's weird because now it's legal here.
0: Right.
1: Without.
0: But not in Wisconsin.
1: But not in Wisconsin.
0: Once Wisconsin figures out how much money is falling out of the state tax-wise that Illinois is
1: you
0: getting.
1: You would think they had already figured that out. Yeah. But
0: well, they had a guy. They got people in their legislature that know what's better for you than you do. So luckily they are protecting people from themselves.
1: Sports brought to you by UA Local 118. Want higher pay and better benefits? Go to UALocal118.com. Blackhawks picked up a 5-3 win over the Penguins last night with Connor Bedard back in the lineup. Tampa Bay Rays beat the Cleveland Guardians 3-1 Tuesday night, evening the AL Championship Series. Game 3 is Thursday night in Cleveland. Los Angeles Dodgers square off against the Milwaukee Brewers in Game 3 of the NLCS. Tonight, Brewers are up 2-0 in the series. And finally, yeah, getting stuck or just getting left, having to wait
0: at
1: the doctor's office.
0: It just seems longer, though.
1: It does. Like, waiting in the waiting room, it sucks. But then also waiting in the room.
0: All by yourself. You can see the finish line.
1: You think that you're so close, and then you are just there forever. So this woman, she went to urgent care. She needed treatment.
0: Urgent is the name of the business.
1: Of the business, right.
0: It's on your building. What I'm here for is urgent.
1: And it was. She suffered an asthma attack, and they put her in a room.
0: I'm
1: and
0: not
1: they
0: breathing.
1: They gave her a shot and said to hang tight.
0: Yeah.
1: And then this happened.
2: I popped my head out and said, "Hello. Hello." Very shocking. Just like, I can't believe this just happened to me.
0: Closed.
2: Because literally when I was thinking in my head, sitting there at 8:10, I was like, they would never lock me in. That's crazy talk. That only happens in movies or on a show. About 8:10, I was like, huh, it's kind of quiet. Not sure what's going on. And then I felt a little funny because you always feel funny popping out of the door when you're in a doctor's office. As soon as I got near the door and pressed the door immediately, and it was so shrill and loud, it startled me. Maybe let them know and remind them that you're in the room if you're there and you're closed.
0: So what happened?
1: They closed.
0: I get that they closed, but like what did, if I'm her and I'm there, I start digging around in cupboards and things.
1: Well, as soon as she stepped outside the room, the alarm went off.
0: Stuff. Yeah, but you know, you can't get in trouble. They put you in there.
1: They put you in there, right.
0: Unfortunately, the police show up and they think you're some meth head drug seeker.
1: You're like, I swear.
0: And they shoot you and tase you, right? The police came.
1: So, but she called 911 as the alarm was going off because she was like, oh, shoot, this alarm's going off. They're closed. I'm going to call 911 and be like.
0: Yeah. Get a lawyer. This person is due some compensation.
1: Yeah.
0: You know, right?
1: So now looking back on last Wednesday, it wasn't as bad as
0: it
1: could always be worse.
0: But if they're going to make you wait in there that long, I would like to be the one that's forgotten in there and, you know, right? You can just, you know, rummage around and things while you're waiting for the police and see what
1: you
0: find.
1: What are you going to find at the doctor's
0: office? I
1: don't
0: know. There's got to be all sorts of good stuff there, doesn't there? Whatever, yeah. Those are tongue depressors, Leah.
1: Whatever.
0: They're not popsicle sticks. Anyway, but what happened? So the police showed up and she was just fine.
1: Yeah.
0: I worry about that. They show up and they'd shoot her.
1: Yeah,
0: you think you're going to come up on a meth head that's in there, you know, looking for drugs or whatever.
1: Yeah.
0: You're going to get shot. Anyway, how's her asthma? She's all right?
1: She's all right. She was rescued. Yeah. She's all good.
0: See if there's a way you can follow that. I want to know how much money she gets.
1: Right.
0: But it'll probably be like, you can't say. It'll be like, you know, Here's what do you think she gets? $50,000. Sorry for that.
1: I'll take $50,000 for being locked in.
0: I think that's about what that's worth right there. You know, she was having an asthma attack.
1: Yeah.
0: She could have died. They forgot her there. I think she's due $50,000.
1: Yeah, you don't give her a shot and walk out and think, oh, all is good. They never went back to check on her.
0: And if I'm her, I never trust going to the doctor again. I'm like, no, you can't leave me in this room alone. They're like, that's weird. No, let me tell you why. So they've messed
1: with her.
0: Keep the
1: door open.
0: Hopefully, when Cooper goes to the doctor, Cooper, by the way, there's a new malady that is taking out our children, and Cooper is a sufferer of it, and hopefully nobody leaves him in a room alone, because if they do, the whole place might end up burnt to a cinder. 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
13: Our friends Meg and Joel were over. My nephew, who's a crazed lunatic, was there. He had us
14: gravy, baby. He had us
13: flipping hats, which is normal. But then also we were trading shoes and taking off socks.
0: You've lost me in this entire story. It sounds like some kind of weird explosion happened. Crazy happened.
13: It was.
0: Clothes and shoes flying around.
13: Because we had to do that. We were switching seats. We were cheers in people's crotches.
0: Why are you trying to change the game.
13: It's like
0: your version of a rally hat is doing what to who's
13: this
0: what?
13: This wasn't my version.
0: Go back to the crotch thing. You were kissing people's crotches.
13: Not kissing people's crotches. No, cheersing. Like there was.
0: Cheersing.
13: I don't know how that even came about, but there was a cheers of a crotch at one point. I don't know. There were so many things that were going on that I'm like, none of this matters. One, because I'm a little high. Two, because this is not actually making a difference. But while all of this is going on, Thomas, while all of this craziness is going on, my middle child.
0: I can't get over that you were cheersing people's crotches. I'm stalled.
13: Well, the weirdest.
0: The middle child did what? Cooper.
13: Do you want to go back to the crotch? Or did
0: Quinn
13: you...
0: is the middle.
13: No, Quinn.
0: Cooper is the middle child.
13: Quinn is the youngest. Cooper is the middle child.
0: We'll visit the crotch thing later.
13: So Cooper, who's 12. Who is a White Sox fan? Yeah. Who is a sports fan?
0: Got it. So he loves all the sports.
13: So we had him, though, like, he couldn't leave the garage at one point because when he was in the garage, they were doing well. Like, again, but when I'm saying we...
0: The things going on at your house have nothing to do with the game. Anyway,
13: this is my nephew. This is my nephew. My nephew... By marriage, this is Ryan's nephew. Okay, I need to clarify that.
0: Okay, not a blood relation to you.
13: Because of part of the story, but So he has him in the garage, and finally Cooper gets to come out of the garage, and he's standing by my girlfriend Meg and I, and he grabs his side, and I'm like, what's wrong? Like, it looked like he was in pain, and he just like was like, no. You know when your bones burn? And we were like, parted? He's like, yeah, you know when your bones just start to burn? I'm like,
0: I've never had burning bones.
13: No, I looked at Meg. I was like, Meg, have you? And she's like, no, I have no idea what he's saying. And so I'm like, I'm crying laughing again because
0: my child is complaining of burning bones. And I just thought it was the funniest thing. Really? Burning bones? Boy, that sounds horribly painful.
13: Well, finally, I was like, you might want to see a doctor.
0: Well, that would be, you would be in charge of that, Leah. He's a child.
13: He's also never told me that he's had burning bones
0: buried
13: before.
0: The lead on how you're feeling, Coop. The burning bones, probably, you should have brought that up the first time.
13: Burning bones.
0: It's too late now. Mommy's not taking you to the hospital. You snoozed on that one. You lose.
13: Which then he did, like, later.
0: What, burst into flames?
13: No, he did later. We asked Meg's son, his best friend, Doc.
0: Okay, this is already the longest, most confusing story in history.
13: Do your bones ever burn?
0: And does Doc have burning bones?
13: Doc has burning bones, too.
0: Oh, my God.
13: Quinn says no. She has no idea.
0: It's a male problem.
13: It might be a male burning bone problem.
0: I never had burning bones. I had growth pains, little sorenesses. Yeah,
13: they didn't feel
0: like... Your body is expanding.
13: My bones were burning.
0: Yeah, no, we didn't have burning bones.
13: Kids these days.
0: Burning bones.
13: Yeah. They have ailments that we don't even...
0: We don't understand. They need to talk to their doctors about their poop, is what it is.
13: And their burning bones. Oh, my gosh.
0: Right. Well, thank you for that. The parties Leah goes to, people cheers one another's crotch.
13: My nephew did. He said, go sit down, cheers my crotch, and switch seats. And I'm like, I'll take things I never thought my nephew would say
0: to me.
13: Did
0: you do it?
13: No.
0: Oh, my God. No, you didn't. Did anybody cheers his crotch?
13: Yes.
0: Okay. I am... You need to never invite him to anything ever again.
13: I will never watch a playoff game with him again.
0: No, don't be in the same room with him. Let's get that looked at. Cheers my crotch. I'm going to go out to bars now and say, hey, your team's losing. Who wants cheers my crotch?
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0: Get up!
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0: for you.
1: So that's from Ashes New on Will Rock. Tom and Leah, Will Rock Morning Show, 747. We'll head off to Florida for the Sunshine State update coming up next. What do we have today?
2: Now, when you go hunting with someone, you have to really trust the people you're hunting with, right? Because one wrong...
1: You don't want them, yeah, you don't want them pulling a Dick Cheney on you where they shoot you in the face.
2: Or my grandma killing her first husband.
1: That is, air quotes, accidentally.
2: It was found accidentally.
1: Yeah, right.
2: But who knew that
1: Lee
2: fishing?
1: Comes from a long line of homicidal maniacs.
2: Anyway. I wouldn't be here if it weren't for that. Yeah. But you also have to be careful who you're going fishing with in Florida.
1: All right. We will. So if you fish, maybe some useful information coming up next.
2: Cloudy, 62 for today, 57 overnight, 60 and showers for tomorrow. It is 60 in McHenry and 60 in Lake Forest.
1: Congratulations to Glenn, who won his way onto the Cabin Fever getaway last night. He was very excited, but not nearly as excited. I got home and I called Tracy, my girlfriend Tracy, who's in Portland, squaring her life away for the Move East. And so I called her and talked to her for a few hours. Was up way too late. She was more excited when I told her this one thing than Glenn was when he won the trip. I have a remote Saturday night, and she's going to be back then. And she was like screaming with excitement. I'm broadcasting live Saturday night from the Racine Zoo.
2: Oh.
1: She's like, wait, we get to go to the Racine Zoo? I'm like, yeah. Last time I was there, they let us feed the giraffes. So
2: that was fun.
1: She was very excited. Remember the tongue? And I cannot forget the tongue. And then they went and we got very close to the rhinos.
2: And right? Who knew rhinos aren't mean?
1: Rhinos look mean. And I learned that
2: day,
1: night.
2: Yeah.
1: Rhinos look mean. They got that horn and they look mean, but they're nice. They're sweet. Mm-hmm. Hippos look lumbering and sweet. Hippos are assholes.
2: They'll just straight up kill you.
1: Yeah, they will kill you.
2: Like,
1: so.
2: The amount of hippo deaths is very high.
1: But they look so nice, but rhinos look so mean with that. I guess nobody messes with rhinos, so that's why they're nice. They don't have
2: hippos are hungry.
1: Yeah. Well, yeah. If you have a pocket full of marbles, don't go near them. Don't go near them. Anyway, so Saturday night is the Racine Zoo's fifth annual Jack-O-Lantern Nights. Big holiday lights thing, tons of decorations. They've got all sorts of fun stuff going on. Let's see. There's going to be different decorations. It's kind of lit up for Halloween. It's just a fun event for the whole family. $10 to get in, by the way. Free if the kids are two and under. Admission right there at the door, and you can get in and check out the animals. While I'm there, got your chance to win tickets. Alice Cooper, Genesee Theater, November 8th, and Greta Van Fleet is at the Allstate in February. Saturday night, starting at 6, come out and have some fun at the Racine Zoo. The thing goes all day, and you know, but then it gets dark at night. It's very exciting. Jack-O-Lantern Nights this Saturday. Come in, you'll know Tracy. She'll be the one that's like, hey, let's go see that. She's very excited about it. We'll see you there Saturday night at the Racine Zoo with Will Rock.
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0: There's some things that cost a lot of money that don't have a lot of value. And there's some things that have a lot of value that don't cost a lot of money. When I'm building you a home, it's my job to point these things out. 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That means we don't just change one or two things from house to house. It means you get every feature you want, and it's all exactly where you want it. Of course, with options come costs, but some a lot less than you think. Like a vaulted ceiling in the living room, which adds an extra 4 feet compared to a flat ceiling. To most people, that's well worth the minimal cost. But then there's something like building a stone chimney chase that costs

0: voted, right? You don't have, like, there's not a big dispute.
1: Well, let me put a counterpoint out there. Okay. To go fishing, I need to find a body of water with fish in it.
0: But you're in Florida.
1: I'm also kind of limited on that.
0: Yeah, but you're in Florida.
1: But Florida, they have the castle law.
0: Okay.
1: Where if anybody even looks at your house, you can
0: shoot them. Yeah.
1: So let me propose this little bit of information. In Florida, you can hunt anywhere and anyone or
0: right
1: thing.
0: Right from your yard.
1: Yeah, yeah. The fish are a little safer than the people in Florida.
0: Well, I just never thought of fishing being as dangerous as hunting goes, as far as the people, the company that you bring with you.
1: You ever have a fishing hook stuck in your hand?
0: No, but I know my brother went to go fish, and he actually hooked himself.
1: Yeah, yeah.
0: Right in the back.
1: Tell you this, I've had a couple of fishing hooks stuck in me. I've never been shot, you know, in the woods. So, again, I'm going fishing still. On the equally as dangerous, a little bit less of an injury, but more plausible.
0: You may just want to
1: stay away from all of it.
0: Rethink your company that you bring with you.
1: I stay home and grocery store.
0: There you
1: go. I feel pretty safe.
0: That's it. You can watch fishing on TV.
1: Exactly. Which is always, I get except Babe Winkleman. You know Babe Winkleman?
0: I don't.
1: He's like he's the only fisher. He's a famous fisherman. Babe Winkleman.
0: Babe Winkleman. Put it on my watch list.
1: Yeah. Okay. As soon as he's probably dead. Computer, how old is Babe Winkleman? She's not going to. Computer, how old is Babe Winkleman? Computer, how old is Babe Winkleman? What are you on break? Computer, how old is Babe Winkleman? She's pissing me
2: off. Babe Winkleman is 77. Born April 24th, 1949. Yep. The fishing legend still out there reeling in the years.
0: He ain't dead. He's your age.
1: Yeah, Babe Winkleman. I am not 77. I'm also probably not as active as Babe Winkleman. I just like saying the name
0: Babe Winkleman. Babe Winkleman is definitely a comedy name.
1: Yeah. I've been waiting to say that on the radio my whole career.
0: Well, here it is. Yeah. This is not Babe. This is a different guy. A Florida man charged with attempted murder after allegedly shutting off the air supply of the teenage lobster diver that he was out fishing with because they had a dispute over the spot that they were going to fish at.
1: I'll teach you, you little bastard. I'll turn your mirror off.
0: 18 years old underwater.
1: Well, you need to learn from your elders. You need to shut up. Did they get any lobster there? No, because the kid didn't get any air.
0: No, he began gasping for air before his diving partner.
1: I told you this was a bad spot. I told
0: there's
1: you it
0: was no
1: a bad
0: air here.
1: There's no air here. How the hell are we going to find lobsters when there's no air? Okay.
0: It's so bad to laugh, but he is okay. I mean, physically, probably not mentally.
1: Shut the air off.
0: Shut the air off because they got into an argument over where they were going to pick a spot to fish at. All right.
1: Is there an outcome? Did the guy get any trouble? Do we know?
0: Michael Simpson, 51, denies the allegations, and his attorney says he plans to plead not guilty.
1: All right, so he did. He had to go to court. You tried to kill a kid.
0: You can't just shut off his air.
1: Yeah, I don't know. He just stopped breathing. I don't know why. What? He didn't find any lobsters either. I'm pissed at the little prick. If he lives, we're gonna have words. And then I play Breath by Breaking Benjamin on Will Rock.

0: Conrath from Breaking Benjamin. I just shut off the air. That little bastard doesn't know where to find the lobsters at. So you think you got bad coworkers? At least I let you breathe.
1: Yeah,
0: okay.
1: Yeah,
0: I haven't shut off your air yet. And I have a valve over here, just so you know. It's 8:02 Will Rack Morning Show. Tom and Leah, we'll get you today's first word. Your chance to win $1,000 each and every day. You could win $1,000. So all you got to do is text that word in. And get ready to do that, and I'll give you today's first word in just a couple of minutes. Thanks to our friends over at Windy City Rooter. They drain your pipes, not your wallet. It's 8:02.
1: Cloudy and 62 today, 57 overnight, 60 and showers tomorrow. It's 60 in Mundelein and 60 in Crystal Lake.
0: Remember, I want to ask you, remember when we used to, you're not on your soup kick anymore because of your diet, not diet, your life.
1: I just follow what she tells me to eat. But soup could be on there. Just depends on what I'm eating for the week.
0: Soup. Yeah. Your soup is water and rocks is what it is.
1: No.
0: Your food's
1: delicious.
0: I just
1: had French toast.
0: You're eating a lot for somebody who's looking so svelte.
1: Thank you.
0: So I don't know if they have, I bet they have pizza at Gatsby's Pizza and Pub. I would imagine.
1: I would imagine there. Is that where we're going on Friday?
0: That's the 501 Club party this Friday in Arlington Heights. So Gatsby's Pizza and Pub, look that menu up. $4 Coors Banquet bottles on special. $5 boots of Barman 1873 bourbon. Watch my Snapchat. I had one of those last week. TOMKIEF. If our friend Eric is there, we'll probably have another one this week. We've got Will Rock swag for you to win. And tickets for that Alice Cooper show at the Genesee November 8th. And then Nickelback at the UC in February. 501 Friday. Gatsby's Pizza and Pub is where you'll find us on Rand Road in Arlington Heights this Friday.
1: I'm looking to see if they have soup.
0: It used to be you could come out on Fridays and
1: watch Leah eat soup.
0: Now she doesn't even provide that entertainment for you anymore. Ooh. Come on, could you come out and eat the soup and spit it out?
1: Like, they have tabanaki.
0: See, there you go. Come on out.
1: It's definitely
0: the flaming cheese.
1: Yeah.
0: Come on out and flame some cheese with us this Friday, 501 Club Party at Gatsby's Pizza and Pub in Arlington Heights. We will
1: homemade
0: see you there.
1: Homemade soup.
0: Yeah, there it is. There it is.
1: Yeah, but it's like whatever it is that day, so I don't know what.
0: They call that the soup de jour. It's that de jour soup.
1: I like de jour.
0: I think I got her. I think I got her back on the soup kick.
1: That's it. You're going to be buried.
0: Yes.
1: I'm going to be cremated. This may make you think how, like, rethink how you want to spend all of eternity.
0: My plan, yeah.
1: Yeah, it might. Now that you have this option, that is on the way after the 95 Will Rock, 95 Second Update. Vista Medical Center in Waukegan has brought back former CEO Kevin Spiegel on an interim basis after its fifth CEO in 3 years left. Meanwhile, inpatient dialysis services have been paused over unresolved contract issues. Hospital remains open, but its financial and staffing struggles continue. Two Good Samaritans pulled a semi-truck driver out through the windshield after his truck overturned on 14 in Barrington, spilling nearly 20 tons of sand across the road. The 33-year-old Chicago man suffered minor injuries. The crash shut down Northwest Highway for nearly 3 hours, and the driver was cited for several violations, including driving too fast for conditions. Sports. 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They drain your pipes, not your wallet. Blackhawks picked up a 5-3 win over the Penguins last night with Connor Bedard back in the lineup. Tampa Bay Rays beat the Cleveland Guardians 3-1 Tuesday night, evening the AL Championship Series. Game 3 is tomorrow night in Cleveland. Los Angeles Dodgers square off against the Milwaukee Brewers in Game 3 of the NLCS tonight. Brewers are up 2-0 in the series. And finally, I know you feel like you have to be buried, but like when you think about it, it's so weird. And yeah, your mom bought you a plot and it's right next to your whoever.
0: Biff Pankratz.
1: Yeah. Did you ever even know who she was?
0: No. Well, he was down there long time. And then finally his wife, like last year.
1: Mm-hmm.
0: And I also wanted to go see her and say, hi, we're going to be spending eternity next to each other and introduce myself. And then she passed. So, but she's there with Biff. He's been there for a couple of decades.
1: Biff's
0: so it
1: there.
0: Goes, it goes.
1: And who are Biff to you?
0: It goes Tracy, me, and then Biff.
1: Okay.
0: Yeah, what?
1: Who is Biff to you?
0: I don't know Biff.
1: Oh, he's Biff isn't a family member?
0: So we have a family line of like 10 spots or whatever. My mom and dad are the only ones down there now. My mom bought extra. She bought us land, eternity land there at the cemetery. And then the next family over is Biff and his wife. And they're down there.
1: I got you. Yeah, okay, so you're backing up to
0: it's
1: family.
0: It's very nice. We have a tree. I've gone and laid in my spot and looked up. I have a tree or shade. It's. I expect you to come and
1: I
0: sit
1: feel bad.
0: Every once in a while.
1: I feel bad that Tracy already has a place to go.
0: Well, she won't go there for decades. And there's room for her second husband, I'm sure, or whatever. I don't know what else she wants to. She doesn't have to. I don't care. I won't be there. But
1: no.
0: I wanted somebody who would, because I would, you ever drive by a cemetery and see somebody sitting like a folding chair, like just sitting there with her.
1: Smoking a blunt?
0: You don't see, Leah, not everybody smokes blunts in the cemetery. That's just you. Again, we didn't all grow up in Zion. So I've always wanted somebody who would care enough for me to go and sit in a folding chair and talk at my grave, you know, and sit there and reminisce. I don't want I never want her to do that. That is a complete waste of time.
1: Mm-hmm.
0: I won't be there. I just wanted a person who would love me enough to want to do that.
1: I hear what you're saying.
0: But please don't do that. I told her, and please, when I'm gone, don't be sad for more than like 3 or 4 hours.
1: Mm-hmm.
0: And then just go do something. Just move on.
1: Go have fun.
0: Move on.
1: Well, this would make it easier for her to sit Shiva, because she could just carry you around. So Pringles just announced that they have this.
0: We're putting me in a Pringles can? Okay. All right. I don't care. Fine. Can it be not the just the original flavor is boring. Can it be like the Cool Ranch or whatever?
1: So what? Yeah, maybe it can be whatever flavor you want. Yeah. So instead of once you pop, you can't stop.
0: Once you Tom, you can't stop. Once you dump Tom's ashes out, you can't.
1: The contest is called Once You Drop, and it offers you a chance to win an urn that is shaped like
0: a
1: Pringles can.
0: I'll take it.
1: You have a week to enter. The deadline's October 22nd.
0: Yes. Sign me up.
1: One grand prize winner will receive an after-lifetime supply of Pringles. Which is 2 lifetime supplies.
0: So, so you get to eat Pringles the whole time you're alive.
1: Uh-huh.
0: And then when you die, they put you in the Pringles can urn. Couldn't you just now, I'm just throwing this out there to save a little money. Couldn't you just put the ashes in a regular Pringles can?
1: Yeah, I'm sure.
0: Yeah, but then like your cousin comes over, he's like, yeah, I got up in the middle of the night last night, I had a snack. I got to tell you, your Pringles were all smashed to hell. I got nothing but powder, and they tasted kind of funny. Oh, I ate the whole can, but they tasted kind of funny.
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3: Okay. 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
4: And you're 60, so.
3: When I'm 100, can I have, yeah, I should get 60% off. 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It's October. 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
4: the paranormal walking tour. 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Speaking of movies, that famous Titanic Museum. National TV shows from flooding. So
3: well, it flooded, and that was a legit thing. It wasn't
4: it happened.
3: It really did happen.
4: Now you could go and see the footage and investigate the property yourself.
3: The place is straight up haunted. 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We got people here. Let's get through this quick because we got people here. We got company coming in. Yeah. You want to win $1,000? 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
3: You got sinuses. You got sniffling, sneezing, allergies, all that stuff. We're going to get it fixed for you. Coming up, Dr. Swerdlin's team is here. It's Ask an ENT. Your question's answered after Beastie Boys. I will.

0: 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It is 8:15.
1: Cloudy, 62 today, 57 overnight, 60 and showers tomorrow. It is 60 in Spring Grove, 61 in Elgin.
0: Quick ticket heads up, the 95 Will Rock Turkey Baster Beer Bash with our Bantamonium champions and TBD, also in direct support, and then Royal Bliss on the night before Thanksgiving there in the Impact Fuel Room at Austin's in Libertyville. The tables, because there's VIP tables, you can get tables for it, you know?
1: Yeah.
0: There's GA down front, and there's tables and back and tables upstairs. The tables are, if not sold out, very close to sold out.
1: I like when I have a friend with a table so I could have somewhere to go and put my stuff down.
0: Set your stuff down.
1: But yeah. I really like being up front in the GA.
0: If you have a table and you're looking for a freeloader, Leah is available. 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

0: Ear, nose, and throat, sniffling, sneezing, PA. All the stuff. A physician's assistant. Drew is here from Dr. Swerdlin's office.
1: Hey, Drew.
0: Morning, Drew. Hello.
2: Thanks for having me, guys.
0: Hey, thanks for being here. I'm over here on the other side of the monitor. Hi.
2: Yeah, hi.
0: Hi. You didn't bring an appropriately tall chair, did you?
2: That's the first time in my life I've never been tall enough.
0: Yeah. Right, right?
2: Yeah.
0: The studio is designed to not work properly. Anyway, thank you for coming in. Their place is designed to work properly. Very impressive. We've been there. We do field trips there. You do field trips here to see you.
2: Yeah.
0: And I know you probably have ear, nose, throat things going on. You're a PA, a physician's assistant, which means Drew has seen the inside of my head, right?
2: Darn right.
0: Yeah.
1: Darn right.
2: More than you, man.
0: Every time. That's true. Well, I've seen the TV show of the inside of my head.
2: True.
0: You've actually seen inside my head. It's very cool when you go to Sinus and Snoring MD because you get to see the inside of your head. They have all the high tech. So they have a camera for your ear.
1: And your nose.
0: And a camera for your nose.
1: Yeah.
0: And a camera for your throat.
1: I got to see the inside of your nose. That was odd.
0: And then they have the inside of my nose is a dystopian hell.
1: Yeah.
0: I have a perforated septum, which two things can cause a perforated septum.
2: Mm-hmm.
0: Excessive cocaine use and aggressive. This is according to what I read on aggressive nose picking.
1: Yeah, we know.
0: And I've never done cocaine,
1: okay.
0: So I like to.
1: You just did.
0: Yeah, doing is doing right,
2: yep.
0: Man. Yeah. So, but you guys see all of that stuff.
2: Yep. Absolutely.
0: Yeah, and they see it from the inside, and then they have the machine that I'm sure there's big words to explain what it is, but you can see they scan your head,
2: yep, the CT,
0: and you get a 3D. Thing of your head, so then they show you like what the problem is, mm-hmm. And then they talk to you about how to treat it. It's just very cool the procedure to see the inside of your head.
1: Yeah,
0: right. If you could see the inside of Leah's head,
1: they have.
0: Yeah, yeah.
1: They have.
0: So that's all that stuff. And it's sinus and snoring. Snoring is in the name.
2: Mm-hmm.
0: That's the main. That's like what percentage of the people that come see you snore?
2: It's probably 50-50, and there's a ton of overlap, though, right? Like a lot of people who snore tend to not breathe well through their nose, and when you can't breathe well through your nose, it tends to block your sinuses. It's kind of all very interconnected.
0: Yeah, yeah. And then with the allergies can cause all of that.
2: It's like throwing gasoline on the fire, right?
0: Yeah.
2: You know, it makes your nose more swollen, can't breathe through your nose, snores more.
0: It's the worst thing, you know? Mm-hmm. I remember, I don't have allergies bad now, but I remember when I was, like you would try to go to sleep at night, and it's like when you have a cold.
1: Yeah.
0: You roll side to side, draining different sides of your head so that you can breathe through one nostril. There are people who have that just because of allergies, and it goes on all the time.
2: Yep.
0: And I think they're resolved to that this is how my life
1: is. This is just, I have to deal with it.
0: But it's not. You go and see these guys, and they have stuff that will fix, and you will breathe. Literally breathing you're doing all the time, so if it's screwed up, you're suffering. All the time.
2: People literally don't know how bad it is, right? You ask them, like, how do you breathe through your nose? They say, I breathe fine. You look in there, and there's literally no space.
1: Mm-hmm.
2: Like, man, you never breathe through
0: and you're like,
2: nose.
0: No, you're not breathing fine.
2: Correct.
0: You should see what we can do
2: for
0: you.
2: And then you show them, right?
0: Yeah, yeah. And once you breathe better, you're like, whoa, hey, where's all this air suddenly from? Anyway, we'll talk about the different things. If you have questions, sinus questions, breathing questions, ear, nose, throat, allergies, snoring, text them in now, 800-223-9510, and we'll get them answered coming up in just a couple of minutes. It's 822.
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1: questions,
0: breathe, it's
1: answers.
0: Thanks to Will Rock, basically. 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You're welcome.

0: 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We'll get them answered coming up. It's 826.
1: Cloudy, 62 today. 57 overnight, 60 and showers for tomorrow. It is 60 in Woodstock, 61 in Waukegan. What's the strangest vehicle you could imagine someone stealing?
0: The Wienermobile.
1: The Wienermobile would be up there.
0: That's a good guess. Right?
1: I think these two vehicles, though, take the cake. That is on the way after the 95 Wheel Rack. 95 Second Update brought to you by UA Local 118. Think about your future. 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A 17-year-old driver is accused of running a stop sign and crashing into a pickup truck near Marengo. The collision caused the truck to roll over, ejecting a 73-year-old Hampshire man who was flown to the hospital with life-threatening injuries. Teen driver and a 16-year-old passenger were treated for minor injuries. The crash remains under investigation. A Round Lake Beach man is accused of accidentally firing a handgun through his apartment wall and into his neighbor's home while she was inside. Police say a bullet traveled into her kitchen where it was found in a cabinet. David Walthall, 47, faces three charges, including reckless discharge of a firearm, and is being ordered held in jail pending trial. Sports. 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Blackhawks picked up a 5-3 win over the Penguins last night with Connor Bedard back in the lineup. Tampa Bay Rays beat the Cleveland Guardians 3-1 last night to even the AL Championship Series at 1-1. Game 3 is tomorrow night in Cleveland. The Los Angeles Dodgers, they're squaring off against the Milwaukee Brewers in Game 3 of the NLCS tonight. Brewers are up 2-0 in the series. And finally, yeah, Wienermobile, when it comes to stealing a vehicle, that's a strange one.
0: I would, if I didn't have this job, every year they look for people to be drive around the Wienermobile and talk hot dogs. That would be a cool job.
1: I would be on board.
0: Everybody would love. Everybody waves and beeps and wants a picture, and I'm sure you get, you know, all you can eat hot dogs, which, sign me up.
1: Right? So now that I'm thinking about it, I don't even think that's a strange vehicle to steal. I think that'd be like top. I think an ambulance is a strange one. What are you going to do with that?
0: Have a pretty good time driving it. Remember that lady? Mindy Jones. Yeah.
1: Well, this 26-year-old Delta passenger, his name's Jay Barb.
0: Did you say Delta passenger?
1: Mm-hmm.
0: So it's either an airplane or a tug or a luggage vehicle.
1: Actually, he went out. I'm so confused. So he was supposed to fly from Southern California to Seattle, but instead he snuck through a door at the airport, ended up on the tarmac, and stole an airport tug.
0: Aren't there alarms? Aren't there supposed to be alarms on the doors or something?
1: You would think.
0: There's little keypads.
1: Then he crashes the tug, okay? He ended up crashing the tug into another vehicle.
0: The tug is that little thing that pushes the plane, out of the gate.
1: So what are you even doing with it?
0: Doesn't look like it's going to be horribly fast
1: or easy to drive.
0: It doesn't have a lot of luggage space.
1: No.
0: What I mean, there's not, other than pushing airplanes,
1: it doesn't have a purpose.
0: It doesn't really have a purpose.
1: So crashed the tug into another vehicle, and then he tried to steal a second vehicle, which was a
0: luggage truck thing.
1: No, it luggage was a buggy. It was a lavatory servicing truck.
0: The toilet and refill. It's the honey wagon full of airplane people poop and stuff. You know you got, Leah, you know you got to talk to your doctor.
1: You got to talk to your doctor about your poop.
0: Yeah. Yeah.
1: Not your ENT, of course.
0: No.
1: Wrong area.
0: So they caught him.
1: Yeah. Oh, yeah. He was caught and arrested before he could get that out of the runway for a spin.
0: All right. And what, did he give a reason? Was he drunk? We don't know any of that.
1: They actually, in the storyline, say it's unclear what he was thinking or if he was under the influence of anything. No matter how drunk I am,
0: I don't think, you know, I want to just steal the thing that pushes the airplane. Tom, you don't have an airplane. So if I get an airplane, I got the tug. I'm ready
1: I'm
0: to push
1: game.
0: This backwards, and I know how to drive it now. I drove it, and I had a pretty good time driving it. Here's Leah yesterday on the show.
2: Make sure you talk to your doctor about your poop.
0: Anyway, not that kind of doctor today. 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
1: They can help you.
0: You've got questions, 800-223-9510. 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
0: The studio, we generally offer him drinks. Did you offer Drew a drink? We
1: didn't
0: offer.
1: I did. I said, Drew, do you want some water?
0: Oh,
1: right. Well, I did.
4: She did,
1: and he said no.
0: But we have Carbliss too. Do you want some Carbliss?
4: I'm good, thank you.
1: He's got an actual job.
0: He works at a medical place. 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
1: The Backyard Bliss is still a pack. 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
0: And Apple has its own flavor now, its own 4-pack. 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
6: 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Even better, they're hitting the road next spring and bringing Pussifer and the Cult along with them. And they're playing right here on Saturday, May 22nd at the Wintrust Arena. You can grab all your concert and ticket details right along with that video over on our site. Meanwhile, Godsmack frontman Sully Erna is putting together an incredible lineup for the Scars Foundation Celebrity Jam. It's a massive benefit concert for mental health awareness and suicide prevention happening December 10th at the Hard Rock Live in Florida. He's bringing in David Draymond, Nuno Bettencourt, Brad Whitford from Aerosmith, plus members of Stain and 3 Days Grace. Tickets went on sale yesterday, and every bit of it goes to a great cause. And finally, Guns N' Roses might actually take a break from the road next year. 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He wants to use the time off to organize everything and work toward a brand new album of all original music. 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There you go. 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
0: 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There's a bunch of locations. Do you bop around or are you at one location?
4: Yeah, I am primarily in the Kenosha location in Wisconsin. Okay. I'm the Wisconsin guy.
0: Yeah, but there's all sorts of different locations. They're nearby. They do those pop-up locations. Do you do the pop-up locations in Elgin? They do the
4: Not
0: do
4: usually. There, but one of my cohorts.
0: Yeah, but so they're nearby.
1: Making it convenient for you.
0: Yeah, and when you go in and see, this is with any doctor. When you go in and see your doctor, the doctor comes in, talks to you, looks at stuff or whatever. But it's the PAs and, like, the nursing staff and wherever you go and all that stuff that do the most of the stuff. You've been trained in the procedures. Like, you've done my ears before, seen inside my nose. How do you become a physician's assistant? It seems like there's a lot to know with that job.
4: Yeah, I mean, it's a lot of on-the-job learning, but you do 4 years of undergrad, then you do a 2 to 3 year program, and then you learn the rest in the workforce.
0: Oh, so much. You know, you're right. So when you go to parties and people, do you hide where you work when you're at parties? Because otherwise you got people going, hey, look in, because I want you to look in my ear right now. You didn't bring an ear looker thing, did you?
4: I did not, but that's okay. A family gathering. It's get the wax out of my ears, look at my nose.
1: Oh, boy.
0: All the time, right?
4: All the
0: right?
4: time.
0: Yeah, yeah. Mm-hmm. So do you, when you go out just to a party that's not a family one, people are like, what do? You're like, I sell shoes. no, because then they'd ask you to look at their feet, I guess. So,
4: true.
0: Very specific. So that you do the procedures there. Do you have a favorite procedure that you like to do? Like when it, like, hey, we're doing ears today, or Tom's here with, or is it, hey, we got somebody who's, we're going to shrink their, what are the things in the nose called?
4: The turbinates.
0: The turbinates or, mm-hmm.
4: I do have a good turbinate reduction.
0: You just love a good, see, yeah. Yeah. Really?
1: I had my turbinates reduced.
0: Yeah. Yep. Yeah. Because that's like a snoring one.
4: Yep.
0: And that's breathing. Like a little, and you do that, like, how do, like, there's different ways to do that one?
4: Yep. Yep, you can use either, you know, like heat on top, or you can do this almost liposuction type thing of the turbinates.
1: But yeah,
4: it's the biggest aha moment when you're done. You, like, you pull the crusting out of the nose. And maybe this is a little like
0: Dr. That's all right. Dr. No. I love stuff, this
4: but,
0: stuff.
4: Man, it is so satisfying.
1: Yeah.
0: You pull the crusting out of the nose.
4: Yep.
0: Yeah, and then the people are like, where did all this air come from?
1: Again.
4: Eyes open, yeah.
0: Is it right away with that one, or is it like that you do it and then later in the day they feel, or how does it
4: takes,
0: like,
4: a little bit of time. Your nose after surgery swells a little
0: it's
4: bit.
0: Swollen
4: so
0: up,
4: it's a little
0: yeah.
4: bit worse, but yeah. then it gets way better. And that's the aha at the way better.
0: I want to try that. We've never looked at or talked about my turbinates. I snore a little bit more than I thought.
1: Mm.
0: Tracy,
1: now that you have a significant
0: well,
1: other.
0: Well, no, I'll wake up and she won't be there and I'll go out and I'll be like, what's going on? She's like, oh, you were just a little bit
1: snory.
0: So she's a light sleeper or I snore more than I thought. So maybe we'll work on my turbinates.
4: Yeah, come on.
0: Is that when snoring, is that the number one? Is there like a number one thing for snoring, a top thing that causes
4: it? It's multifactorial. A lot of things come from the nose. It's also the size of your tongue. If you have tonsils, how far back your tongue is, its weight. You know, but the nose is a huge part of it and an underappreciated part of it as well.
0: All right. And a turbinate reduction is like, that's your, it's like you feel like you're doing something.
4: Yep.
0: And then people are like, I breathe so well.
4: Balloon.
0: That's cool. All right. If you have questions, we've got a bunch already. Mm-hmm. We will go to the text line. Free advice from Drew. So free advice from Drew from sinus and snoring. MD.com is 838.
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0: 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But we'll get your questions answered coming up on Will Rock.

0: 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It is 842.
1: Cloudy, 62 today, 57 overnight, 60 and showers for tomorrow. It is 61 in Zion and 60 in McHenry.
0: Bandemonium this Saturday night, performance round number two.
1: We got G-Spot.
0: Music for you here. Yeah, at the G-Spot, coming out for live music starting at 5 o'clock. Entrance G here at Gurney Mills. Dejected goes on first, followed by A Year Ago Today, then Aeschylus, and then Apex Aura.
1: Ooh, you've been practicing all those names.
0: These are the tricky ones.
1: Yeah.
0: Just words that make no sense to me. And then I learn them, and then two of the bands are getting eliminated Saturday night, and then we have the final next Saturday night. It's your chance to support local music. $5 gets you in, then you vote. We'll have beverages, of course, from Birch Beverages and Lola's Tacos and Tequila. Bands will be selling merch. Just a good time supporting local music on a Saturday night. Last year's winners, Grenade Launcher John, I believe, are performing not this Saturday, but next Saturday at the finale. So
1: yeah.
0: That'll be a good night.
1: Like, look where you could end up. You could be us.
0: You could be those guys. Yeah. And they're still cranking out music and shows and stuff like that. So, they create a brotherhood of bands and stuff. It's a good thing. Come on out. See some great live music this Saturday night here at the G-Spot, Stage Entrance G at Gurney Mills. 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Saturday night, 5 o'clock, G-Spot. 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
0: 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All right, let's get to the text line. Drew's here. He's got the sinus and snoring and throat things to go do, so we got to get some of these questions answered before we go to you. this one's not so much a question, but I have a question based on what this person says. This text says, wanted to thank Dr. Swerdlin and his team. Long story short, went in for the usual congestion, coughing, whatnot. Thought I'd leave with allergy meds. Instead, left with a completely unexpected diagnosis of LPR. Everybody I dealt with was great. That's Bob in Mount Prospect. So he thought it was one thing he went in, and you guys said, no, that's definitely LPR. You see a lot of LPR over there? I don't know what LPR is, Drew.
5: Laryngopharyngeal reflux. It's like acid reflux in the back of your nose.
0: Another person making up words on the show. Say it again.
5: Laryngopharyngeal reflux.
0: That was a character on Deep Space Nine.
5: Yeah.
0: One of the Ferengi. So what was it, Leah?
1: Laryngopharyngeal reflux.
0: Yeah.
1: Everyone knows that.
5: Spot on.
1: Yeah.
0: Do a lot of people have, I'm going to go with LPR?
5: Yeah, a lot of people have it, and it gets misdiagnosed as allergies. It's basically this, like, it can cause, like, an annoying, persistent drainage in the back of the throat
1: that's not responsive.
5: It can, because it collects in the back of the throat. But it doesn't work with, like, allergy sprays, and everyone gets told it's allergies, and then nothing works. So it's often caused by reflux, and you're not treating the reflux, it doesn't get better.
0: It's acid reflux in your throat, and it gets up into your sinuses,
5: and then it drains back down.
0: A lot of people have that.
1: It's like them playing ping pong, like your esophagus and your sinuses, like with your mucus, like ping pong back and forth. Like, no, you take it.
0: You guys could hire Leah to translate because you got. I'm like, what's LPR? And you're like, and then Leah's like, no, ping pong in your throat. I have throat pink. Could it be throat ganip-ganop, which is ping pong backwards? So what do you do if somebody comes in and they have LPR? How do you fix that?
5: You can make sure you manage the reflux in general with medications. There's also conservative measures as far as, you know, avoiding spicy, greasy foods, all that kind of stuff. But a lot of times there's also a mixture of both, you know, allergic type stuff and LPR. So addressing the nasal complaints as far as ability to breathe, sinus disease, all that kind of stuff, all goes hand in hand.
0: And these LPR people, you're able to help you. It's like you figure it out.
5: Correct. Yeah. Well, for the most part, if it gets any too complicated, we send them to our GI people.
0: Ah. Yeah. All right. Yeah. Right. They'll this is definitely something which can be. I mean, that GI thing, that was a problem for my mom later in life. So you if you have that sinus and it might be something that LPR sounds like, you need to fix it because it could lead to bigger problems later or whatever. So.
5: Correct.
0: I did not know LPR was a thing. All right. Thank you for that. And Bob in Mount Prospect. You know Bob? You don't know Bob? You probably don't.
5: I know Bob. We're good friends.
0: There you go. Best friends with Bob. So, Bob, thank you for texting that in. And if you think you might have LPR, go see sinusandsnoringmd.com and get hooked up with an appointment. We will go to the text line for some questions, too, coming up. 800-223-9510. You got questions. We got free medical advice. And again, if it's something big, go see them. They kind of need to look at it.
1: 262-444-0095. That will get you to any of their locations.
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0: A lot of questions for Drew from Sinus and Snoring MD. We will get those answered coming up in just a couple of minutes. 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
1: Cloudy, 62 today, 57 overnight, 60 and showers for tomorrow. It is 59 in Kenosha and 60 in Mundelein. And Gen Z is soft. They want us to stop with the LOLs because it's too aggressive at the end of a sentence. And now they think that this would be a friendlier name for something that I have, and I don't know what I like more. I don't know if this is good news or bad news.
0: A terrifying disposition?
1: No.
0: Oh.
1: Is it?
0: No. Well, I don't ever, I try and not piss you off.
1: Thank you. It's probably for the best. Yeah. No, this is something else, and they want to change it to be friendlier, and we'll discuss that coming up.

0: and a lit lighter while trying to set the gas on fire. Prosecutors say 42-year-old Salacia O'Neill threatened to shoot officers when they arrested her. She's charged with attempted arson and has been ordered held in jail pending trial.
1: Did that man, or was it a call of void thing? When I pump gas, I always think,
0: what if
1: I just pulled it out and squirted it? How much would it come out?
0: Well, thoughts are thoughts, Tom, and they don't have to actually turn into actions.
1: Can you light it on fire like you see in the movies, like a flamethrower, and you're going to take down the bad guys?
0: That's what she was going for, I guess. Yeah.
1: But she never got it lit.
0: Mm.
1: To me, it seems like when the gas is gushing out,
0: you should be able to light it.
1: It should be pretty easy to make a major
0: backfire, too.
1: And explode,
0: you would think.
1: Right?
0: Yeah,
1: I don't know.
0: She wasn't doing it right, apparently. Don't try that at home or any gas stations.
1: Well, I don't have gas pumps at home, Leah. I can't try it at home.
0: This was just my,
1: You have to go to a gas station and do it.
0: I have to put a note on that story.
1: Don't try it at the gas station is what Leah meant.
0: Sometimes people have, not gas pumps, but
1: gas cans.
0: Yeah.
1: Just, okay, here's what I'm going to do. I'm going to dump the gas out of this gas can really fast, and you light it as it's coming out.
0: I forgot how it happened, but it was right before my wedding. My stepdad, Dick.
1: Dick.
0: He took off his eyebrows and his eyelashes pretty much by, throwing gasoline on. Something happened where it backfired. So I'm surprised that this didn't backfire on her, especially if she's holding the nozzle.
1: Drew, here's what happened. She tells stories like that, and she acts like it's a normal thing. So my stepdad burned off his face at my wedding with some gasoline, and then we had the ceremony.
0: It was right before the wedding.
1: It was a very nice ceremony.
0: He was just missing hair for the pictures.
1: With
0: it was
1: the
0: fine.
1: Smelled of singed facial hair.
2: It's for a great memory.
1: In the picture, everybody's kind of got their face wrinkled up. It's because they're sniffing singed facial hair.
0: Oh, that smell is horrible, too. Yeah. Sports.
1: I'll take your word for it.
0: Brought to you by Windy City Rooter. They drain your pipes, not your wallet. Blackhawks picked up a 5-3 win over the Penguins last night. Tampa Bay Rays beat the Cleveland Guardians. That AL Championship Series is now even. Game 3 is tomorrow night in Cleveland. Los Angeles Dodgers square off against the Milwaukee Brewers in Game 3 of the NLCS tonight. Brewers are up 2-0 in that series. And finally, I don't know why Gen Z needs to change everything. Just stop. You're going to have to pry the LOL out of my cold, dead hands. I am going to continue ending, starting in the middle of two sentences if I don't want to put a period or a comma.
1: That's like my
0: L-O-frickin-L.
1: That's like my only
0: LOL.
1: I know LOL, and I know
0: back down.
1: I know LMK, let me know. Those are my two things.
0: No, you know more than that. But they think that LOL is aggressive.
1: Yeah.
0: Shut up. They also think this is aggressive.
1: Is that your Gen Z
0: That's
1: impression?
0: My Gen Z. I hate Gen Z.
1: That is almost as good as your guy who has to, sage medical advice from Leah.
3: Make sure you talk to your doctor about your poop.
1: That's a guy who has to talk to his doctor about it.
3: Make sure you talk to your doctor about your poop.
1: That is a spot on as your Gen Z impression.
0: Yeah. Oh, gosh. It's just back down and leave us alone. So now, this is something that I have, and I don't know what's better. You know what I have.
1: So many things.
0: Other than a canvas of regret.
1: Yeah.
0: I mean, it goes along with the canvas of regret. I am a canvas of regret when it comes to my tattoos. I have some very...
1: You have tattoos you regret.
0: Yeah, okay. One of which being my lower back tattoo, which they call a
1: tramp stamp.
0: Which was not called a tramp stamp when I got it, by the way.
1: Mullet wasn't called a mullet. Everybody will see pictures of me in the 80s and go, nice mullet. I'll go, it wasn't a mullet. It was our hair.
0: It was our hair. That's what we had. Yeah.
1: And I didn't have an epic one. I just had a little longer hair in back. But you have
0: I have a tramp stamp. It says my name.
1: Leah.
0: Yeah.
1: Because you want the guy to know who you are.
0: Who I am. Yeah, flip me over if you forget. Or maybe
1: we have company. I wasn't going to tell the whole story. I was just going to leave that hanging.
0: Well, or for identification purposes,
1: when they find your body somewhere, this is your call to coroner
0: moment.
1: There's
0: my daughter.
1: Miss, we need two forms of ID. Oh, thank you for the Miss. Please put your pants back on. So for the coroner, you got it.
0: I got it. Yeah.
1: All right.
0: Well, Gen Z doesn't like that. They say it's not friendly. So they would like to swap.
1: They don't like what, tramp stamps?
0: They don't like
1: the term
0: tramp stamp. So we are exchanging that. We're swapping it out, Tom.
1: What is it called now? What?
0: Which I have heard this before.
1: Butt billboard of shame.
0: This is just because for me, I don't got a badonkadonk cake topper.
1: A cake topper
0: is what they would like us to start referring to.
1: No.
3: Well, but what if you ain't got no cake? Yeah, I don't got a cake. Yeah, this would

0: be like a...
1: Leah's got a pancake schmear is all she's got. It's Leah's pancake. It's Leah's maple syrup. What kind of tattoo you get? Maple syrup. What? That's the it's the syrup on top of my pancake where I should have a badunkadunk. All right. So you have a pancake smear.
0: Pancake topper. Right. I have a pancake topper.
1: Topper. Yeah. All right.
0: Because if I don't have a cake, I got a pancake.
1: Is that going to work? I mean, do Gen Z's, do they get into the lexicon and people actually talk like that?
0: I don't. Yeah, because this has made its way back to me. This has made its way back to me weeks ago. I've heard this. All and right. I'm like, oh, God. Why? Well, stop rebranding things and stop trying to take away what we've been doing.
1: Also,
0: we're gonna continue
1: if Ryan
0: doing
1: doesn't
0: it.
1: Know your name by now, I don't even think that he should get to
0: chance.
1: Read
0: not
1: your tattoos. Right.
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1: Assistant. It's a sinus and snoring MD, and your parents must be very proud. They brag about you, don't they?
17: One of four kids, bottom of the totem pole, though.
1: What?
0: No.
1: Your youngest?
17: Youngest, yep.
1: Yeah, me too.
0: But you're the baby, and look at you. You're a PA. What are your siblings
1: do? Yeah, what do they do?
17: A general surgeon.
0: Oh, boy.
1: Damn him.
17: And another PA and a nurse, but.
1: So everybody went into the medical field, though, so your parents are proud of all of you.
17: My destiny was predetermined.
0: Yeah, what was in the water?
1: Because you didn't want to be disappointed. I want to go on the radio. And they're like, no, you're going to be a PA. So that's something. Were your parents in the medical field?
17: My dad was. He was an OBGYN.
1: Okay, that makes sense. Okay, so that's good. Is it fulfilling? Is it good? It must be. Yeah, people breathe better. You
17: absolutely
1: like it?
17: Yep.
1: Yeah. Is it gunky though? Sometimes, like there's
17: that's
1: ears.
17: The best part.
1: You like that?
17: Oh my gosh! Yeah, look at that gunk on a camera is great. Comes out of the nose. No, thank you.
1: When I get like. There's earwax. I have aggressive earwax.
17: Mm-hmm.
1: There's times where things fall out of there. I'm like, how was that in my ear? People don't know.
17: Mm-hmm.
1: And then it comes out, I'm like, it feels like my ear. I feel air going into my ears. Feels like my ears are breathing.
17: Yeah, is it coming out the other side? Because that's an issue.
1: Yeah. Mine just bounces around in the middle and whatever. Leah, what they did is they shined a flashlight in one side and it came out the other. They're like,
0: right,
1: this
0: out.
1: Isn't
0: yeah.
1: Right. This isn't right. All right, let's go to the text line. We got some questions for you here. This one says, do I need to do another?

0: another sleep study to renew my CPAP prescription. Do you guys do CPAPs there? Do you?
1: Yeah, well, we don't do them specifically, but we, you know, send prescriptions for them. But that's usually pretty insurance dependent. If they require you to have one, they'll let you know, and then you can get a repeat sleep test, or if you need a new machine.
0: So there's insurance companies that are like, why don't we retest that and see if magically it's fixed itself and you don't need the machine breathing?
1: Exactly.
0: We ain't got no money for no CPAP. But you guys work with the insurance companies. Most insurance is accepted, and you guys do the groundwork on that and then help the people get what they want. So it really, this is an insurance question, not a medical question.
1: Well, that, and I mean, a lot of people think that the only option is a CPAP, though, and that's kind of the bread and butter of what we offer is non-CPAP options.
2: Right. Yeah. People will avoid going and getting it looked at because they don't want to get a CPAP.
0: CPAP. I don't want to get a CPAP.
2: Of course, but you don't.
0: People that do it, most of them swear by it, but it seems like you got to take it on vacation with you.
1: And there are other options. A lot of times they're not even told there's another option. Mm-hmm. You do a sleep test, you have any level of sleep apnea, and they slap a CPAP on you, which isn't a wrong answer, but it's also not the only answer.
2: Right.
0: Yeah. And you guys do the sleep tests.
1: Yeah, like home sleep testing done in your own bed, in your own environment.
0: You just put a thing on your face and you sleep.
1: Nothing on your face. Two stickers on your abdomen and then a watch you wear with a little finger probe. Super easy.
0: Really?
1: Yep.
0: I want to do one of those. I want to see what it is, because once in a while I'll wake up and Tracy won't be there, and I'll be like, she's like, yeah, nobody's ever fled the bed before. Mm-hmm. I think she's a light sleeper, but also I should probably have
2: it
0: looked at.
2: It could be getting worse, yeah.
0: Because you could get like that sleep apnea.
2: Reggie White died from that. Like, you're not breathing. Like, you're literally depriving your brain of oxygen.
1: So, morning headaches. Yeah. High blood pressure, diabetes.
0: My brain needs to be deprived of a little oxygen. It has to look for the lobsters in the wrong place. We need to turn off the oxygen to my brain. But it's a scary thing. It's a scary thing. So a sleep test is, how many nights do you do the thing?
1: You only need one, but we often do two for that very purposes, mm-hmm. especially when no one's watching you to do a sleep test. There's often an error. You don't know. Every night's a little bit different. So we get two at least, usually, and average the scores.
0: Okay. And people can just come in and say, and you'll look at them and say, hey, let's do a sleep test. Or people just come in and say, I want a sleep test.
1: We always look at your upper airway, because a lot of people who have complaints of sleep apnea and snoring often have a lot of nasal obstruction and coincidentally, a lot of sinus issues. And that's kind of the bread and butter of what we do. So it's kind of a one-stop shop.
0: All right. You're doing good stuff. You're helping me. Let's do one more question. We got a whole bunch. We'll go to the text line one more time for speed round coming up. 800-223-9510. If you have a question, it says, do you do allergy tests? And what age is the youngest that you can do the test? Leah got it. I saw it. And it was a little tiny. When I was a kid, allergy tests where they had to hold me down and I screamed.
1: Yeah.
0: And I went in one time and I ran around the office and they had to chase me. And that's when my mom said, I guess we're not doing this anymore. And then they gave me this horrible gunk I had to drink every day called Marax. It was horrible. And it was a terrible experience. And then Leah was getting an allergy test and I went with her. And it's this little tiny on your arm thing.
2: It's a scratch.
0: Like later that day, you didn't even know it was there, and you tell what people are allergic to.
1: Yep.
0: An allergy test is not what it used to be.
2: And it's but it's also allergies in the environment and in your household. It's not, correct. You guys don't do food allergies.
0: Yeah. So what,
2: or children's allergies, as correct. This person says.
0: So
2: asking.
0: You guys do adults.
1: Yep.
0: What is the youngest? So you go down to 18?
1: I think we're seeing down to about 16 years old in general.
0: 16. And the little test, and then you can tell what environmental things they are, and then it drops under your tongue, and then over time that desensitizes you.
1: Exactly.
0: Right?
1: Yep. We test for the most common things in our environment, and if it's positive, it's a little mosquito bite. It's super easy, done on your arms as an adult because you have the self control to not scratch it.
2: Yeah.
1: Right?
2: Yeah.
1: But then very easy to do.
0: Then it's nothing. All right. And if you want to get one of those, call and talk to them and see what is actually bothering you. Otherwise, you can do like stuff over the kind of like sprays and pills and stuff like
2: that. That stuff is great, but again, you're just putting Band-Aids.
0: Right.
1: Correct. And a lot of times you're not even getting that spray deep into your nose because your nose is so obstructed.
0: And that's why I don't like... That is... anyway, so if you got questions, we'll go one more time to the text line. I know you got the stuff to do. So we'll go one more time. Speed round on the text line, 800-223-9510. We'll get a bunch of those questions answered for sinus and snoring MD. It's 909.
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0: Again, if you have questions, you should probably go in and have them look at it or do the exams. 262-444-0095. 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One more time with questions coming up after 5 Finger.

0: Five Figure Out What Rock, Tom and Leah, Will Rock Morning Show. 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One more time, and then you get your freedom back. 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
1: Cloudy, 62 today, 57 overnight, 60 and showers for tomorrow. It is 61 in Beach Park and 60 in Crystal Lake.
0: Congratulations to Glenn from Bristol, who won the Cabin Fever Getaway last night at Shooters. Always a good time at Shooters Sports Bar and Billiards. We have a good time out there. And he's going on a trip for free. If you want to go on the CFG, there are a few spots left. You have the cutoff is coming up in a couple of weeks to get in. Our plane has a few seats left. That is a direct flight to Puerto Vallarta. You basically get another whole day of vacation because you don't have to, you know, change flights or whatever. You're on the beach by that afternoon, January 24th, drink in your hand. I like to have a pina colada every day. Some people have the it's either called a dirty banana or dirty monkey, and the banana is good for your digestive and keeps you regular. But I have every day I try and have at least one pina colada. So it's just a week of drinking drinks that you shouldn't drink too much.
1: And the dirty monkey is like my night.
0: Is that your
1: night? That's
0: your
1: what
0: go-to?
1: I have at nighttime. Yeah.
0: There's a coffee place, you know, a fancy coffee place at the resort that's included.
1: Yeah.
0: And I always get like a double shot of espresso after dinner just so I can stay up a little at
1: Make
0: night.
1: Make it just a tiny bit more. But we have to wake up early.
0: Got to get in the morning and do the show. And you can come on the show. If you go on the trip, this is included. Anybody that goes on the trip is welcome to come on the show. And you can tell all your friends back home when you'll be on. And then you come on the show and you make them feel bad about how wonderful your life is. And it's sunny and warm and you're having drinks and there's a swim-up pool bar and all the restaurants are included, and they're at home getting your mail and shoveling your walk in a blizzard. It's very cool. 833-TL-TRIPS if you want to sign up with Travel Leaders. 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

0: Drew is here. He's a PA. That's a physician's assistant at Sinus Restoring MD. You've got a face. He's got an answer. Does that make sense?
1: You have a problem with your face?
0: If you have a problem with your... Not other people's faces, your face. Like, some people have a problem with my face.
1: Just a little punchable. But.
0: You ever get people come in and say, I have a problem with my face. People want to punch it. That's not a thing. No.
2: Not often.
0: Not too often, yeah. The main thing is snoring.
2: And sinuses.
0: And allergies are a big thing. All right. So if you have questions, it's best to actually go see them because they kind of got to look at what's going on. But let's see what we can answer here on the... on the text line, speed round, so just quick answers for these people so we can get as many in as we can. Do they take insurance?
2: Absolutely. Most commercial insurances.
0: Not only do you take it, like, you have people there that are helpful. Like, insurance is a nightmare.
2: Mm-hmm. Absolutely.
0: To try and get anything through insurance. But you have people who deal with that.
2: Yep. Right? Yeah. Bread and butter of what they do.
1: And did we mention this, too? Because some insurances need referrals, but you don't
2: need a referral to
1: see. You do not need a referral to see an ENT.
2: Unless your insurance explicitly requires it. Yeah.
0: Okay. All right. So if it's a specific thing. All right. Is just a term or slay is... I don't know what that means. Oh, that's about the LOL thing. What's the best way to remove earwax? This hits close to home.
2: Yeah.
0: Leah takes a shoe. Leah, by the way, who flosses her teeth with her own hair.
1: In an emergency only, Drew. Emergencies only. Yeah, listen to what he does.
0: Listen to what he does. Takes issue with, and I'm sure you're going to yell at me now. I bought all the pens. These are all mine. People get to use my pens. I use this, the pen cap,
2: gosh.
0: The thing on the pen cap.
2: No.
0: I don't go in too far just to get the stuff.
2: That's what everybody says until they do.
0: But I think I've damaged my ear doing it. I hurt my ear, and it was swelling up last week.
2: Warm water irrigation.
0: Don't stick stuff in your ears. But warm water with, like, the bulb, and you squirt the bulb in there.
2: Well, there's not enough power. Like, we have a machine called an irrigator, which is a punny thing, but it is way more powerful, and it is so effective, and it feels good, and it doesn't cause dizziness because it's warm.
0: I love it, and you guys do it, and then I look down, and if my ear was a gold mine, I'd be a rich man. Mm-hmm. I'd get enough out of there monthly to... Is there a reason some people have more earwax? Like, is it because I wear headphones at
1: small
0: work?
1: Small ear holes.
2: As we get older, the wax gets drier.
0: Small ear holes.
1: Two of my children have what they have said. Their ENT is like, they just have small ear holes. They have to come get their ears cleaned out twice a year.
0: Is there a way to stave that off, or is it it's just maintenance?
2: You can try using hydrogen peroxide in your ears, but a lot of times if you're already packed, it just makes it worse, too. So
0: I like it because you can hear the bubbling sound. But when you guys do it, when they do it, I get the most satisfied feeling, and then you show me on the camera before and after.
2: Yep.
0: If you have not had your earwax, if you have earwax and you've not had it professionally done, go do that. It is remarkable what is in your ears.
2: We can get in same day as well.
0: Yeah. What is, if somebody just wants to get, is there like an a la carte? I can go, hey, I'm just coming in for an earwax.
2: Yeah, absolutely. I mean, we'll see you for earwax. We'll see you for throat issues, sinus issues, allergies, all or none.
0: All right. Dr. S and Dr. P. Who's Dr. P is Dr. Plain.
2: Dr. Plain. She's no longer with our office anymore,
0: she's
2: though.
0: She's been in here. They treated me because my septum was so badly damaged. The work was awesome. And then because of my sleep apnea, they hooked me up with a mouthpiece that now I get some of the most pleasant sleep over ever. Sorry, my... Pleasant sleep ever. So he has a mouthpiece.
2: Yep, and that's one of the alternatives to a CPAP, right? And a lot of times if you do something like minimally invasive in the nose, you can use an oral appliance or a mouthpiece afterwards where you don't need a CPAP then.
0: Mm. Okay.
1: This is all just above this is, us. Yeah.
0: All right. But you guys will determine what is best.
2: Yes, and then absolutely. Yeah. Everyone's different.
0: That person was very happy about it. My friend... Thompson, the trash man, is constantly lining his nose with Vaseline because he has hard, dry boogers.
1: Stop it.
0: Would vegetable oil work better?
2: Do not put anything organic in your nose.
0: No, ever.
1: Ever.
0: No.
2: AYR gel. I mean, Vaseline's okay.
0: Yeah.
2: A lot of times there's more of a more complicated something else going on in there, too.
0: In the winter, I get bloody noses, which is why I have that hole in it. I was getting bloody noses all the time. And then the little tiny hole turned into a whistle, And then that hole just got bigger and bigger and bigger. And you guys can fix that. It's just it's a big thing to get
2: it's very complicated for the perforation. And usually you want like an actual rhinologist doing, you got to peel up the nose kind of thing. Like,
1: you're going to have black eyes.
0: And I don't care about it. It creates some issues. I get a lot of bloody noses. But as long as I can live with it, it's not a horrible thing.
2: It's not pathologic, no.
0: Yeah, it's not pathologic. Well, I am. Let's do one more time. One more question. We got a bunch, but does LPR, what is that again?
2: Laryngopharyngeal reflex.
1: Laryngopharyngeal reflex.
2: Laryngopharyngeal, your pharynx.
1: Pharyngeal.
0: He was on Star Trek Deep Space Nine. He was a pharyngeal. Does LPR also cause morning nausea due to phlegm issues?
2: It can, absolutely.
0: Yeah.
2: Everything's connected. That's why I love and hate ENT.
0: Mm-hmm. All right. Well, this is a lot of stuff. There's other questions. If you want to ask, can people call and just say, hey, I'm experiencing this. Should I come in?
2: Absolutely. And we can get you in same day or next day usually.
0: Okay. Call them and make an appointment and let them see your face. 262-444-0095. Now, there's Oak Creek is no longer in Wisconsin.
2: Correct.
0: There's one in Wisconsin now.
2: In Kenosha, yep.
0: Kenosha. And that covers, all of southeast Wisconsin.
2: Mm-hmm.
0: And then there's two in Illinois.
2: Mount Prospect and Lombard and Elgin one day a month.
0: One day it's pop up in Elgin just so people... Because you can try and get it so people don't... Because it's a pain in the ass going to the doctor. You got to get the time off. You got to go do it. So you guys make it as easy as possible. You can make an appointment. Just call 262-444-0095. And you get into the one closest to you. And Drew, if you're in the Kenosha location, will be the one that you probably hands on and whatever. I'm going to come get my ears.
2: You got it.
0: And I want to do a sleep study. And what's the other thing?
1: I think I have that laryngeal, pharyngeal, ping pong.
0: You think you have everything.
1: Yeah.
0: So, but go in and see him and get an exam.
1: Why not?
0: SinusandSnoringMD.com. Drew, we'll let you have the rest of your day off. Enjoy it. What do you got planned? You got something good with the kids?
2: Home and hanging out with the kid.
0: Yeah. All right. That's always a good time. Enjoy the rest of your day. Thanks for coming in with us.
2: Thank you, guys. Appreciate it.
0: SinusandSnoringMD.com, 262-444-0095. People always want free medical advice, and we forced Drew to do it for you. It's 9:26.
1: Cloudy and 62 today.
0: Drew was not forced to be here.
1: No, he wanted to hang out.
2: My own free will.
1: Yeah.
0: But you are free
1: all
0: now.
1: Right, we'll unchain you. Yeah.

0: free medical advice for you. I was just talking to Leah about having Drew in. I think it's interesting, sinus and snoring, MD, what do and all of that stuff. And it's nice to get a little free medical advice because I, as a guy, I don't want to go to the doctor unless I have to go.
1: And I've said this before, and I just want to, I think it's important to say again, I had the surgery done, my sinus surgery, by a different doctor prior to working with sinus and snoring. Yeah. I went in because I thought I had undid my surgery. I ran into...
0: So you did surgery, it fixed the thing, and then you hit your nose on something?
1: I, 2 days later, living at my house for years, have never done this before, ran right into my sliding glass door. And I mean, when I say it bled,
0: you thought it wasn't you thought you were going outside.
1: I thought I undid the surgery because I was not healed yet. But I went and saw Dr. S and his team, and I had them look at it. And not only were they like, no, you did not undo this, but also that the doctor did a great job. So these are people, honest people.
0: Like, Dr. Shorten will give you his phone number.
1: He'll straight up give you his cell number.
0: And I thought it was BS. So,
1: so when we were standing there,
0: I called him and it rang. Yeah. So he cares about his patients. And so what Leah
1: learned
0: is... They're not going
1: to do something that you don't need to have done.
0: And all that, when Leah went in, all he said was put a window cling sticker on your on your glass door.
1: You dumbass.
0: We had that at the old radio station because in the vestibule, Jennifer worked here. The door was always propped open, the inner vestibule door. Vestibule's a fun word, by the way. And she walked into the door and like bashed her face. So we put a window sticker on the door.
1: That's why so that was there.
0: Yeah, so if it was closed, people knew that there was a door there.
1: Right.
0: Yeah,
1: well, because you're right. That door was always open. Yeah, so why?
0: Yeah. Yeah. And that's me just standing up for you if you've walked into a door as a person. So, anyway, if you got problems, call them up, get an appointment, or check out sinusandsnoringmd.com because you got to do the medical advice. It's also very important that you talk to your doctor about your poop. I don't know if you know that, but that is indeed the case, and we'll hear why it's important from an expert, a poop expert on staff here, Leah. That is coming up next, 9:32.
1: Cloudy today, 62 for a high, 57 overnight, 60 and showers for tomorrow. It is 61 in Wadsworth and 60 in Woodstock. 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AI Claude. Claude AI. Who is that? Is that the... Which one's Claude?
0: I don't know.
1: I
0: computer.
1: Can't,
0: I'll ask her.
1: Uh-oh.
0: Computer, which one of your people is called Claude? Where is Claude AI from?
2: No Claude hanging out in my crew, but the Claude you're thinking of is an AI from the U.S., built by Anthropic in San Francisco, named after Claude Shannon.
0: So it's Anthropic. Anthropic is like one of the big ones. It's like one of the leads in AI.
1: I just like how she's like, no, not hanging out in my not part of my gang.
0: That dude's a jag-off.
1: Well, maybe she'd have a different answer because now we have, thanks to Claude AI, what the meaning of life is.
0: This is the meaning of life.
1: Interesting answer, Tom.
0: Okay.
3: What's the point of life? Everything alive reaches toward light, toward water, toward each other. English has a word for that, tend, to lean toward, to take care of. Both grow from one Latin root, tendere, to stretch. The point of life, to stretch toward what's worth caring for. A person, a craft, a question, a place, and look after it. The meaning isn't waiting at the end, it's in the reaching. So, what will you tend?
0: I agree with that. I've said that all along. The sooner you figure out, and you can't do it until a certain age, the sooner you figure out life, the happier you'll be. Life isn't about more. Life is about enough, having enough, and life is about caring about the important things.
1: What are you tending?
0: What am I tending?
1: Yeah.
0: I'm tending.
1: What will you tend?
0: I'm tending. Right now?
1: Yeah.
0: Just me. I've needed some tending.
1: Mm-hmm.
0: But you just got to figure out that it's people and interactions. It's not stuff. It's not, and don't get upset about things because things don't matter. You can't worry about the future. You can act to try and have a better future, but fretting about it serves no purpose.
1: Yeah.
0: Will not improve the situation, having to fret about it. And regretting the past serves no purpose. I mean, yeah, you can learn from it, but fretting about what happened in the past.
1: There's nothing you can do to change
0: it. The Buddha taught me this, but the AI is right. It's, you know, it's live in the moment and care about things that matter instead of stuff that doesn't matter. Things that don't matter. People matter. Your interactions matter. That's the meaning of life, tending to your relationships and your things. I really think I have it figured out, don't I? Mm-hmm. And I'm and the beauty of it is I know I don't. And that's the thing. When you think you got everything figured out and you think the more you think you know, the less you actually know.
1: Yeah.
0: And I know I'm an idiot, but it's 60's working for me. I'll tell you that.
1: I like it. You make 60 sound good.
0: 50's were great. You mm-hmm. start to learn what's important and what isn't. You stop caring about stuff that isn't important and stop fretting about
1: it. What about 40's? I'm approaching that.
0: 40's are just the biggest pain in the ass.
1: Aww.
0: 40's are rough, man.
1: No, don't tell me that.
0: 40, you start to figure it out. I think every year you start to figure it out. But with 40, you still got your kids are kind of there. And so you have focus. And you fret about your children. You can't help but fret about your children. But you need to learn the fret part. Here's the best thing is when I spill something right now, like somebody will spill. It's a spill is my analogy. Everybody spills. You clean it up and you move on. And being like, oh, damn it, we spilled. I don't get stressed with spilling anymore. Yeah. When you can figure that out, when you don't get stressed when something spills, you've got life figured out.
1: Wow.
0: Or maybe not. That I'm probably talking. I think I'm talking out my ass.
1: Usually.
0: Which is good because you need to talk to your doctor about your poop. Find out about that. The classic, a Will Rock classic that should be on a t-shirt, talking to your doctor about your poop, coming up next on Will Rock.
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1: Yeah, going to the doctor and asking the silly, not silly questions, but, you know, there are commercials running there, like, make sure you talk to your doctor about your poop. And it's like, such a weird thing, but I get the message.
0: Sound like that?
1: That's what our commercials sound like.
0: Make sure you talk to your doctor about your poop. Okay.
1: I get the message. It's like, make sure you talk to your doctor about
0: your poop. About your poop. Why do they say it like that? That makes me not want to see my doctor. That makes me seem like I'm part of a joke or some elaborate ruse. Hey, you, what are you doing today? Come here. Listen, make sure you talk to your doctor about your poop. Like, why? Is there something wrong? Just listen, you man to man, right now, me and you here, just standing here talking. Make sure you talk to your doctor about your poop. Okay, who are you? How did you get in here? I gotta go. There's other people that need to talk to their doctor about their poop. It's nice talking with you. This is good conversation with you. But don't listen. Don't snooze on this. Make sure
1: you
0: talk to your doctor about your poop. Probably everybody happy, put that on a t-shirt and give me the revenues. Oh. I gotta go. All right, thank you. How did you get in the mall? Who are you? So, sage advice from Leah and some dude. Make sure you talk to your doctor about your poop. Put that on a t-shirt.
1: Oh, my
0: I want
1: gosh.
0: That on a t-shirt. I want it, and I want it on one now. Make sure you talk to your doctor about your poop. This message from the Will Rock Morning Show. We care. Making a difference. Making a difference with your poop. All right, give me the story. Not going to be nearly as exciting as the message we have shared.
1: Unpaid, too.
0: We are leading the charge on getting people to talk to their doctors about their poop. You poop, I poop, everybody poops. It's important when you go and you see your doctor that you discuss that which you have deposited in the porcelain god. Maybe take him a little Tupperware example, just in case he asks. Oh. I carry some around with me all the time. You want to see it? Oh. Anyway.
1: Okay.
0: So what's the story?
1: Tears.
0: Morning glory, other than people talking to their doctor. I think you should talk to your doctor about your poop. It's one of the things that makes this country what it is all the people talking to their doctors about their poop. I am in total agreement with my opponent on this. That everyone should talk to their doctors about the poop. All right.
1: Okay.
0: Put it on t-shirt. Oh. Make sure.
1: I don't know if this is breaking any HIPAA laws, but doctors and healthcare workers are sharing moments when their patients did something so unbelievably stupid.
0: Was it talking about their poop? Because that is not stupid.
1: That is not
0: that is
1: stupid.
0: What you should
1: that
0: do
1: is...
0: with your doctor. What did they do? What did they do? Well, they're not saying the person who did it. That would
1: story.
0: Be, then you could sue them. I wouldn't show that person my poop if they're sharing my secrets. Hey, Doc, when I give you my poop, can you not discuss? All right.
1: Oh, my gosh. There are a lot of good ones, but I'm just going to...
0: Just run them down.
1: Okay. A man removed a knife from his torso and called 911. Their first piece of advice was to what? Not pull out the
0: knife. Don't pull the knife out. Yeah, I'm gonna leave that to a professional.
1: So before paramedics
0: then
1: arrived...
0: Then it just starts gushing blood. He's like, don't worry about the wound. Please check my underwear. I need you to talk to the doctor about my poop. He's dying of a cut aorta. I don't know what.
1: No.
0: Some medical thing.
1: Before paramedics arrived, he put the knife back in.
0: Oh, he put it back in. He's like, I should not have. This is gushing. Hold on. Billy, give me the knife. Give me the knife. Put it back in. Put it back in. Hurry. The blood is all leaving. Hurry. Get it back in. And Billy, don't forget, when they get here, remind them to tell the doctor about my poop in case I am unable to talk to him. Maybe take some notes now. All right.
1: Oh, gosh.
0: What else?
1: Leave the knife in. A man handed earplugs for his MRI, and he immediately swallowed them.
0: Spill is... Not going down well, but my throat can't hear a damn thing. All right.
1: Oh, my gosh. A patient had to take some pills before his eye surgery, but he was worried about how he would get the pills into his
0: eyes. Into his eyes, yeah. Into his what? His eyes.
1: Into his eyes.
0: Yeah, yeah.
1: Oh, gosh.
0: Shove them in. Just push harder.
1: One man. Yeah. Really didn't know how vasectomies work.
0: No, this is all men in this. It's no women are not. I've told you, women are crazy. Men are stupid. We're stupid.
1: He asked the doctor, can I keep them once you finish the surgery?
0: They don't cut them off. That's castration. That's wrong procedure. But maybe in your case, we should do that. I don't know. The video alone for the vasectomy turned me off of the idea completely. So, and I found out recently medically, you know, Leah, you want to tell them?
1: Talk to your doctor.
0: But you poop. No, I have the sperm of a 30-year-old.
1: Oh.
0: That's medically documented. Oh. So
1: is that how they describe it, though?
0: Huh?
1: Is that how they describe it?
0: Yes.
1: That's not
0: yes,
1: how they put it
0: yes,
1: in there.
0: Yes, they used an age range.
1: Mm.
0: Yeah, a man in his 30s.
1: Okay.
0: So there I turned it down.
1: Hang
0: to a
1: 30-year-old.
0: Hang
1: your hat on it. Yeah, okay.
0: You can't. They're little tiny things.
1: Little
0: I can't support it.
1: They
0: hat.
1: Don't wear hats.
0: Yeah.
1: Oh, God.
0: Is that it?
1: I'm done.
0: We're done.
1: We're done.
0: Well, if we've learned anything from this segment, it's what?
1: That you have the sperm of a 30-year-old.
0: Exactly. And that's. I'm glad you got that one. We were going to get that in there. And make sure you talk to
1: your doctor.
0: Who's walked by? Jose. Oh, it's Pete. Hey, Pete.
10: Yes.
0: Make sure. Are you listening?
10: I gotcha.
0: Make sure you talk to your doctor about your poop. All right, don't laugh at me.
10: I gotcha.
0: Get it done, Pete.
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1: Cloudy, 62 today, 57 overnight, 60 in showers for tomorrow. It's 61 in Winthrop Harbor and 60 in Vernon Hills.
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0: Speaking of medical stuff, thank you to Drew for being here from Sinus and Snoring MD. Some good advice. I like it when we do stuff that feels like we're actually
1: making a difference.
0: Doing broadcast and stuff. Yeah, making a difference.
1: I don't know.
0: Whatever.
1: I think we did just there. Talk to your doctor.
0: Butch poop. Yeah.
1: And but also, your ears and your nose and your throat.
0: Well, if that's near that, you've done something horribly wrong. I don't think that that's the kind of doctor you talk to that about.
1: It upside down.
0: Also, there's a trick. There's a party trick. Be a popular girl. Also on today's show, we learned about Leah's cake topper. And we met Babe Winkleman. Oh, Babe Winkleman. We'll wrap up whatever this is next on Will Rock.
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blasting riffs from Antioch to Kenosha. 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

Good Wednesday morning to you. I'm Jen Marr. How about that 10 o'clock keyword for 95 Will Rock's Fall Cash? It is chill. C-H-I-L-L. I'm actually looking forward to a little chill in the air. I'm not a fan of the high 80s in October. So chill is your word. C-H-I-L-L. 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All thanks to Windy City Rooter. Turkey Baster Beer Bash is coming up the night before Thanksgiving. You need to be there. It is such an event. I love it. We'll have Royal Bliss. We're also going to have another band. And then the winner of Bandemonium. 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It's all going down at Impact Fuel Room in Libertyville. 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

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It's Wolves Toberfest. 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

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Tons of different stuff listed right there. We're just going to keep adding more as we go along. Once you're there on the website, you can also see the places that you can go buy everything in person. All of that is thanks to Badass Marketing, Happy's LLC. 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
1: I want to go see Hootie and the Blowfish. Supposed to be going down to the United Center and seeing Hootie.
2: They're playing the United Center. They're still
1: huge. Outside the United Center.
2: Well, they're playing. They're like with the Bucket Guys before the. You know those Bucket Guys? I was throwing a five. I'm so impressed that they can do that with the bucket, play the drums on the bucket.
1: Darius is out there.
2: With a little bit of love and some tenderness. I love for you. I love you. Oh, my hand. Oh, my. Thank you for the five, sir. And I love you. The best that I can. Wow, Darius Rucker is good on the bucket. Yeah! Go Hootie! Are you Hootie? Which one's Hootie?
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You've got a chance to win your way into the Chula Vista Getaway that's coming up in November. So we have the Chula Vista Giveaway with Yuengling. Join Tom Keefe from the 95 Will Rock Morning Show tomorrow starting at 6. He is going to be at the Cross on Grand Avenue in Ingleside. Of course, bottles of Yuengling and Yuengling Flight on special. He's also bringing tickets to the Greta Van Fleet Show that is going to be at Allstate Arena on February 12th. Only 9 of these events, so your odds are super good, right? 1 in 9. So come on out. The final giveaway is going to be November 12th at J Sports Bar in Ingleside. But tomorrow, we will see you at the Cross on Grand Avenue in Ingleside. Latest one from Papa Roach. 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

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Your chance at sold out tickets. Neil deGrasse Tyson's coming to town November 10th at the Auditorium Theater. 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We've also got a 4-pack of tickets up for grabs later on today for the Chicago Wolves game. They are playing the Iowa Wild. It's Wolstoberfest at the Allstate Arena. New rock on Will Rock from Let Down. Do it for the love.

95 Will Rock and Coors Banquet bringing you the 501 Club Party this Friday afternoon. Going to be at Gatsby's Pizza and Pub. That's on Rand Road in Arlington Heights. Join Tom and Leah. 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There'll be some Will Rock swag that you can win and tickets. Alice Cooper coming to the Genesee Theater November 8th or Nickelback with Don Brocco at the United Center on February 18th. Get on out there. Get those tickets. Gatsby's Pizza and Pub on Rand Road in Arlington Heights. 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

0: the next band to break. 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And 95 Will Rock's Bandemonium is back. 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

Good Wednesday afternoon to you. I'm Jen Marr, getting right to it. Your 12 o'clock keyword for 95 Will Rock's Fall Cash. It is cash. 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All thanks to Windy City Rooter. 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

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We're down to 4 bands. Dejected, A Year Ago Today, Aesculus, and Apex Aura. Don't forget to bring your cash. Your $5 ticket goes in the box for the band that you're there to vote for. Also, the bands are going to have merch to sell, and there'll be drinks available for purchase as well from Birch Beverages, Lola's Tacos, and Tequila. We will see you right here at the stage across from the studios inside Entrance G, Gurney Mills, all thanks to Angry Man Productions, Janelle Rominski Photography, Lola's Tacos and Tequila, Birch Beverages, and Kyatt Enterprises. Latest one from Motionless in White featuring Skylar Gray, R.I.P.

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1: When they're done, the dog does kick. kick, cleans everything. I kick here, and then I kick over here in case there was any splatter. 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I'll drop something, I'll shatter a glass, and I'll just walk 2-3 feet over and kick, and then I just go on my way.
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3: 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Even better, they're hitting the road next spring and bringing Pussifer and the Cult along with them. And they're playing right here on Saturday, May 22nd at the Wintrust Arena. You can grab all your concert and ticket details right along with that video over on our site. Meanwhile, Godsmack frontman Sully Erna is putting together an incredible lineup for the Scars Foundation Celebrity Jam. It's a massive benefit concert for mental health awareness and suicide prevention happening December 10th at the Hard Rock Live in Florida. He's bringing in David Draymond, Nuno Bettencourt, Brad Whitford from Aerosmith, plus members of Stain and 3 Days Grace. Tickets went on sale yesterday, and every bit of it goes to a great cause. And finally, Guns N' Roses might actually take a break from the road next year. Slash was recently interviewed and said that the band has a ton of material to work through, but trying to write while touring is just impossible. He wants to use the time off to organize everything and work toward a brand new album of all original music. He did just drop a couple tracks from their archives, but their last full-length record was Chinese Democracy all the way back in 2008, so a new album is definitely overdue. There you go. That was your breakdown. 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
1: On this day back in 2022, Blink 182 celebrate Tom DeLonge's return after an 8-year hiatus with the new single Edging. The vocalist, guitarist, left the band twice since its inception in 1992, founding the band Angels and Airwaves in the interim, but mended fences with his band members after bassist Mark Hoppus was diagnosed with cancer. Here is that tune, Edging, on the Rock Station.

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You can enter for a chance to win a pair of sold-out tickets for Neil deGrasse Tyson coming to the Auditorium Theater on November 10th. 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Also, someone's winning a four-pack of tickets to the Chicago Wolves game on Saturday. 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

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From ashes to new, die for you. It's six.

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Happy birthday to AJ Perro, the drummer for Twisted Sister. He's born on this day in 1959. Here's I Wanna Rock.

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This is Ed Kowalczyk of Live on 95 Will Rock, the rock station. It's easier not to be what? Measure these things by your grace.

The Racine Zoo's 5th Annual Jack-O-Lantern Nights kicks off this Saturday morning and goes Thursday through Sundays through Halloween. So this Saturday, starting at 6, join Tom Key from the 95 Will Rock Morning Show. He'll have tickets for you to win. Alice Cooper, Genesee Theater, November 8th. Greta Van Fleet and more coming to the Allstate February 12th. So there's tons of jack-o'-lanterns and holiday lights and other decorations. It's $10 per person. Two and younger are free. You can visit with Tom Keith, though, this Saturday at 6. Racine Zoo on Main Street in Racine. Latest one from Autumn Kings, Gone, Gone, Gone on the Rock Station.

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1: So what was the contest? 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

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This is Wolves Hockey. But right now, caller 10, 800-223-9510. Good luck. I'm Jen Marr. Thanks so much for having us on today. Elwood's coming in next. I'll leave you with the latest one from Five Finger Death Punch, Nails in the Coffin. It's Will Rock.

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the chemicals between us. 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That's always a good way to start off my show. You want $1,000? I'll throw it at you right now. 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T-R-I-C-K. 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T-R-I-C-K. All thanks to Windy City Rooter. New album, Landfall, is out now. It's a banger. Here's Blindfold from Wage War. It's well run.

I got a funny feeling things are going to get a little blurry at the 95 Wall Rock Turkey Baster Beer Bash. Bringing it back with our boys in Royal Bliss. 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Come get blurry with us. But of course, don't drink and drive, all right? 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

Anytime we get halfway through the work week, we want to reward you. 95 War Rocks Web Wednesday is back. Sold out? That means nothing to us. We want you to get your science on. Neil deGrasse Tyson at the Auditorium Theater. Coming up on Tuesday, November the 10th. You want to win tickets? 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
2: Yeah, here we go for the 100th time. Hand grenade pins in every line. Throw them up and let some shine. Going out of my f***ing mind. Filthy mouth, no excuse. Find a new place to hang this.

some good news for the Bears and some bad news for the Bears. The good news is, Bears fans, you might just get Caleb Williams back this week. He's been full at practice. The bad news, defensive end Montez Sweat has been suspended for the next two games without pay by the NFL. It was another penalty after he failed the league's policy performance-enhancing substances list. So not only does this hurt him, it hurts his wallet. So he'll miss the games against Atlanta and New England, and according to the forfeit, he'll lose $2.3 million of his salary for this year, and it voids all guarantees in his contract. Now, the question is, he wasn't even playing that good on the field, so defense gonna hurt, but at least Caleb getting back. Now it's time to just dominate. New Rock Discovery on 95.1 Rock. It's 3 Days Grace right now.

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I don't even know if Brewers fans thought they would be there at where we're at right now. Up 2-0 on the Dodgers, heading into Game 3 back in L.A. How are you feeling about tonight? Could you imagine they go up 3-0 and then you got to get scared for the big comeback? But as you know, my team is out. We don't need to mention them. I saw the other day, the Brewers salary, the Rays salary, and the Garden salary, those three teams, put them all together, still doesn't equal what the Dodgers get paid. Even though the Brewers' best team in baseball, still kind of weird being the underdog, but 7 p.m. tonight for first pitch. Come on, Brew Crew, get it done.

0: 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I'm Chris.
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latest from Blackstone Cherry on 95 War Rock. Getting deep. I'm going to be here for those bonfire acoustic nights, which is going to be awesome. You know what else is going to be awesome? The Chula Vista Getaway. That's right. We are taking over the Chula Vista Resort in Wisconsin Dells once again. We got 2 and 3 day options. 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You got to fly down those slides. You end up at the little tiki bar. Take a trip around. Got the morning show doing their live broadcast. We'll have private events and more. But did I mention all you can drink and food vouchers? 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

0: break. 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And 95 Will Rock's Bandemonium is back. 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

Billy Corgan and crew are going to be playing that big, big, massive hometown show tonight. They're at the United Center for the Rats in a Cage tour, celebrating the 30th anniversary. 30 years of Melancholy and the Infinite Sadness. I can't believe that record is that old. 1979, Bullet with Butterfly Wings. And they're doing two sets, actually. Over 30 songs broken up into two. So you're going to be there tonight. Some videos and pics. As always, 800-223-9510 for the studio text line. Got the latest one from 9th Key right now. Happy feels like.

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1: You know, I always kind of feel like Friday. What goes along with Friday? 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Heading out to Arlington Heights with the Will Rock Morning Show. Tom and Leo will be there. Alice Cooper tickets. Nickelback just announced. We'll get you into the United Center for that show. 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
1: I go and I open up my gym bag. I didn't bring laundry. I brought moths.
2: Just one, though. Not, like, multiple moths.
1: Massive. It was
2: a giant moth. 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
1: Yeah,
2: it's a durable insect.
1: They are, but...
2: And quick little effers, aren't they?
1: And they're very confused when they come out.
2: Oh, my God. Where the hell am I? What is over here? I'm going to fly... Oh, geez, a window. Oh, look at this window. I can't get away from this window. I'm banging my head on this. Ah, there, I'm free of the window. Whoa.
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95 Orox Pandemonium returns this Saturday. We got round two, and this year we're only doing three total rounds. So this Saturday, right here at Gurney Mills outside the Will Rock Studios at the G-Spot, we'll be kicking off at 5 and wrapping up at 8. So come out, support these great local bands, and see who's going to be brought to the next level with the power of Will Rock. And there's a lot on the line. Two-song demo, thanks to Angry Man Productions, Janelle Barominski Photography with a big photo shoot, plus they're winning cash money and more. And a big shout-out to Lola's Tacos and Tequilas and Birch Beverages. You can't have a little rock and roll show without some cocktails, so we got you covered. As I said last week, there's just something different about having a beer in the mall. It just feels good. All your details on the concerts page, check out New

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5: 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Meanwhile, Godsmack frontman Sully Erna is putting together an incredible lineup for the Scars Foundation Celebrity Jam. It's a massive benefit concert for mental health awareness and suicide prevention happening December 10th at the Hard Rock Live in Florida. He's bringing in David Draymond, Nuno Bettencourt, Brad Whitford from Aerosmith, plus members of Stain and 3 Days Grace. Tickets went on sale yesterday, and every bit of it goes to a great cause. And finally, Guns N' Roses might actually take a break from the road next year. Slash was recently interviewed and said that the band has a ton of material to work through, but trying to write while touring is just impossible. He wants to use the time off to organize everything and work toward a brand new album of all original music. They did just drop a couple tracks from their archives, but their last full-length record was Chinese Democracy all the way back in 2008, so a new album is definitely overdue. There you go, that was your breakdown. 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
19: 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So no, it's not a local band, but I heard this track and I thought, this is probably the best stuff they've done in a while. That ain't gonna happen. So I'm going to play you a song, use that studio text line and tell me your thoughts. 800-223-9510. Here's your 95 Wall Rock 420 hit on this Wednesday.

What'd you think? 95 Will Rock 420 hit 800-223-9510. Drop me a puff or a pass on that studio text line. We'll see if it's going to get the encore. It's Will Rock.

Fiesta. From the hometown theater lights of Waukegan's Genesee to the lighthouse nights on Racine's Lakefront, 95 will rock.

for you. Huge congratulations again going out to everybody in From Ashes to New. That song, number one on the rock charts this week. Their second consecutive number one hit at rock radio. They did it with Drag Me. Now they did it with Die For You. Two in a row. It took the band a long time to get there, but much well-deserved. And they just announced that brand new headlining tour going out with Nevertell, which is going to be a great one. All right, 420 hit and got brand new track that dropped today from core artist 800-223-9510.

0: All right, let's head over to studio text line from the 414. Loving it. Another great one. Band just seems to be getting better and better. 224 straight up on Puff and Elwood. 262. Puff, why am I confused? Is this either Stained or Black Veil Brides?
1: Yeah, you gotta hear that.
0: Puff, puff, puff. Joe coming in from round.

Lake from the 224. Nicole, puff, puff, puff. Everyone seems to be hitting it a little bit more than normal. I'm always puffing on it since the lead singer is always puffing on one. Josh from East Detroit. Speech to text. Are you listening in East Detroit? East Detroit. Oh, I never heard that one. Andrea jumping in. Puff. Seems like getting a lot of love today. Puff from Brandy and Fox Lake. I'm loving it. Where, oh, where is the Nick that hates me? What do you think, Nick?

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2: 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If that's your thing, man. 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
1: yeah.
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4: 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Todd the Clutch Fan, the only one that gave the pass today. We're going in at over 90%, puffing on it for 420. And yes, it is brand new music from Stained. 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So I'm glad they're back, and I'm glad they're bringing it, too. So if you missed out on it, here's your 420 Encore. Brand new music from Stained. This is called Ghost.

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5: 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And of course, it came crashing down. A cool, spooky breeze when you head outside. 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

Yeah, there's an event that I can get behind. It's October. It cooled off. Halloween is almost here, so it's time to get in the full spirit if you haven't done it yet. Join Tom Key for the Well Rock Morning Show this Saturday at 6 for Racine Zoo's 5th Annual Jack-O-Lantern Nights. He'll be hanging out there. He's got tickets for Alice Cooper coming to the Genesee Theater, which is sick. Plus Greta Van Fleet on their Allstate Arena. They'll be here in February. It's $10 per person, just a heads up. But Racine Zoo on Main Street, Racine, this Saturday at 6. If you're not into Halloween yet, that'll be an event to do it. Get the Halloween decorations up and continue to send them.

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Oh, somebody walked out of Shooter's Sports Bar and Billiards last night very happy because they won their way on to the greatest vacation you could ever go on. And you know I'm talking the 95.4 Rock Morning Show Cabin Fever Getaway to the adults-only, all-inclusive Rio Palos Pacifico in Puerto Vallarta, Mexico. 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I believe we have a couple seats. It's showing we're sold out, but you can call Travel Leaders at 833-TL-TRIPS. And once you go, you know. I love this new track from Dirty Honey. It's new rock discovery on Will Rock for the Road Rage Hour. Here's Lights Out.

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I'm pretty sure at least once a day I say that about my wife. Oh, God, does she hate me. She hate me. But hopefully she loves me on the inside. It's just dealing with me. And I know I tell her the same thing I tell you. Just turn the music up louder, except just turn me down and enjoy yourself. Autumn Kings are going to get number one this week with this track. I know they can do it. New Rock Discovery on Will Rock. Let's go, gone, gone, gone.

95.4 Rock presents the Turkey Baster Beer Bash of 2026. We gonna be partying the night before Thanksgiving. It's always the big one. We're bringing our boys Royal Bliss back into town. We'll have the winner of Bandemonium, so make sure you're coming out on Saturday and checking out all the bands. We'll be announcing another one we're going to be adding as well. Throwing a party, Impact Fuel Room in Libertyville. 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
14: Yeah, I don't know why Gen Z needs to change everything. Like, just stop. Don't, you're going to have to pry the LOL out of my cold, dead hands. I am going to continue ending, starting in the middle of two sentences if I don't want to put a period or a comma.
15: That's like my
14: L-O-frickin-L.
15: That's like my only...
14: LOL.
15: I know LOL and I know...
14: Back down.
15: I know LMK, let me know. Those are my two... Yeah. Those are my two things.
14: No, you know more than that. But they think that LOL is aggressive.
15: Yeah.
14: Shut up. They also think this is aggressive.
15: Is that your Gen Z
14: That's
15: impression?
14: That's my Gen Z. I hate Gen Z.
15: That is almost as good as your guy who has to, you know, sage medical advice from Leah. Is,
14: I think
16: make sure you talk to your doctor about your poop.
15: That's a guy who has to talk to his doctor about
16: make sure you
15: it.
16: Make sure you talk to your doctor about your poop.
15: That is a spot on as your Gen Z impression.
14: Yeah. Oh, gosh. It's just back down and leave us alone. So now, this is something that I have, and I don't know what's better. I don't know what's better. You know what I have.
15: So many things.
14: Other than a canvas of regret.
15: Yeah.
14: I mean, it goes along with the canvas of regret. I am a canvas of regret when it comes to my tattoos. Like, I have some very...
15: You have... Tattoos you regret.
14: Yeah, okay. One of which being my lower back tattoo, which they call a...
15: Tramp stamp.
14: Which was not called a tramp stamp when I got it, by the way.
15: Mullet wasn't called
14: was
15: a mullet. Everybody will see pictures of me in the 80s and go, nice mullet. I'll go, it wasn't a mullet. It was our hair.
14: It was our hair. That's what we had. Yeah.
15: And I didn't have an epic one. I just had a little longer hair in back. But you have a...
14: I have a tramp stamp. It says my name.
15: Leah.
14: Yeah.
15: Because you want the guy to know who you are.
14: Who I am. Yeah, flip me over if you forget. Or maybe I
15: we have company. I wasn't going to tell the whole story. I was just going to leave that hanging.
14: Well, or for identification purposes,
15: when they find your body somewhere, this is your call to coroner
14: my
15: moment.
14: Daughter.
15: Miss, we need two forms of ID. Oh, thank you for the miss. Please put your pants back on. So for the coroner, you got it.
14: I got it, yeah.
15: All right.
14: Well, Gen Z doesn't like that. They say it's not friendly, so they would like to swap.
15: They don't like what, tramp stamps?
14: They don't like the term tramp stamp. So we are exchanging that. We're swapping it out, Tom.
15: What is it called now? What?
14: Which I have heard this before.
15: Butt billboard of shame.
14: This is just because for me, I don't got a badonkadonk cake topper.
15: A cake topper
14: okay. is what they would like us to start referring to.
15: No.
14: Well, but what if you ain't got no cake? I don't got a cake. Yeah, this would be like a...
15: Leah's got a pancake schmear is all she's got.
14: It's
15: Leah's pancake. It's Leah's maple syrup. What kind of tattoo you get? Maple syrup. What? That's the syrup on top of my pancake. where I should have a badunkadunk. All right. So you have a pancake smear.
14: Pancake topper. Anyway. I have a pancake topper.
15: Yeah.
14: All right. Because if I don't have a cake, I got a pancake.
15: Is that going to work? I mean, do Gen Z's, do they get into the lexicon and people actually talk like that?
14: I don't. Yeah. Because this has made its way back to me. This has made its way back to me weeks ago. I've heard this. All and right. I'm like, oh, God. Why? Well, stop rebranding things and stop trying to take away what we've been doing.
15: Also, if Ryan doesn't know your name by now, I don't even think that he should get to chance. Read not your tattoos. Right.
17: This thing we're about to do, will it be loud?
18: 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A long block.
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0: The queen herself, Courtney LaPlante and Spirit Box, with their latest single, Morning, on 95 Will Rock. Brew Crew, you get ready for tonight's game. Game 3, got a 2-0 lead on the Dodgers. I know, win big. It would be nice to just sweep them. And then head to the World Series, and you know what to do next. It's time to go the distance.
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Have yourself a great Wednesday night. Don't forget, we got those Neil deGrasse Tyson sold out tickets for Web Wednesday. So while you're checking out the new gear for the winter, enter to win those sold out tickets. Show coming up on November the 10th. Of course, those coming in next. Horns up, keep it heavy, and stay metal. Tell the ones you love them every day. And remember, be kind to one another. Wage War's new album is out now, Landfall. If you haven't listened to it yet, you're definitely missing out. Here's Blindfold. Have a good one.

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